0: This is the Night Network.
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0: From Feature Story News in Washington, I'm Jagmeet Dubey. Canada's Trade Minister and U.S. Trade Representative are meeting in Washington on Friday, racing to finalize a deal before 50% tariffs take effect. Wall Street has rebounded after a turbulent week as bond markets stabilized following days of sharp volatility. And it's understood Meghan, the Duchess of Sussex, has been offered an acting role when she's back in the UK.
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Can you believe we are that far through the month already? I feel like the older you get, and maybe it's true, things go faster, don't they? Today is National Love is Kind Day, National New Jersey Day, National Creme Brulee Day, and National Scotch Day. If today's your day, if it's your birthday, and a happy birthday to Mike and Aaron, thank you so much for spending your day right here on the What's a Josh broadcast.

Hanging on the What's a Josh broadcast on this Monday, and today, Motivational Monday. If you're counting on other people to do this for you, bad news. It's going to be very temporary. What is it? I'll explain next.

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It's a Motivational Monday here on the What's a Josh broadcast. Thank you so much for listening. Now, if you've got something motivational you'd like to share, whether it's good news that already happened today or a quote that you want to share, whatsajosh.com, click message me today. Happiness is not by chance, but by choice. From Jim Rohn. Happiness is not by chance, but by choice. And I will tell you, if you're counting on somebody else to give you happiness, it might work temporarily, but that's going to be temporary. Yeah, happiness is not by chance, but by choice. You got to be happy. I want to hear your motivational quotes over at whatsajosh.com.

The What's a Josh broadcast at Motivational Monday. Melissa jumping in on this one. My favorite quote is this, Josh. Be the light you want to see in the world. I try to remember that whenever I'm having a rough day. It's really hard to remember that when you get really angry, though. I start to feel like Ned Flanders. He starts to get upset. Diddly. You know what I'm talking about. Greg, something already good happened today. Josh, want to share that with you. I got to watch my grandson get on the school bus for the first day. Made this grandpa extremely proud. Greg, thank you for that one. If you got something, want to hear from you over at whatsajosh.com.

0: From Feature Story News in Washington, I'm Jagmeet Dubey. Canada's trade minister and U.S. trade representative are meeting in Washington on Friday, racing to finalize a deal before 50% tariffs take effect. Wall Street has rebounded after a turbulent week as bond markets stabilized following days of sharp volatility. And it's understood Meghan, the Duchess of Sussex, has been offered an acting role when she's back in the UK.
1: 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The Night Network. Through the night.

Well, you're on the What's a Josh broadcast for this finally Friday. It's the 21st day of August on National Brazilian Blowout Day, National Fantasy Football Draft Day, and it's National Senior Citizens Day. If today is your day, if it's your birthday, thank you so much for listening and spending your special day with us, and a happy birthday to you. Got a whole lot coming up here on the What's a Josh broadcast.

very special guest, somebody I really, really admire. I think it's wonderful that he came all the way over here to do this two songs with me. 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

Every Friday here on the What's Josh broadcast, we have the Breaking Rights Only Trivia, and today we're going into the animal kingdom. It's one of those facts you may have learned somewhere along the way, but can you actually remember it? It's no multiple choice. Either you know it or you don't, and I'll give you the question coming up next.

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2: 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Like this.

Hanging out on the What's a Josh broadcast and the Bragging Rights Only trivia. Now, with this, it's just for you. It's for you to maybe boost your own ego, maybe to get you a little more pumped up for this weekend if you have any trivia tournaments you're doing. Your question: what is the only mammal capable of true sustained flight? What is the only mammal capable of true sustained flight? What is it? If you think you know it, keep it to yourself. If you don't know it, I'll give you the answer here in a couple songs.

Bragging rights only trivia here on the What's a Josh broadcast. What is the only mammal capable of true sustained flight? The answer? The bat. Yeah, bats are the only mammals capable of the true powered flight. Flying squirrels, sugar gliders, and similar mammals can travel through the air, but they're actually gliding. Bats generate lift and thrust with their wings and can actively maneuver through the air. And here's another cool part. A bat's wing isn't built like a bird's wing. It's essentially a modified hand with elongated finger bones supporting a thin membrane of skin. There's also more than 1,400 species of bats worldwide, making them one of the largest groups of mammals. So there you go. Your answer today is the bat. That's the bragging rights only trivia here on the What's a Josh broadcast.

0: From feature story news in Washington, I'm Jagmeet Dubey. Canada's trade minister and U.S. trade representative are meeting in Washington on Friday, racing to finalize a deal before 50% tariffs take effect. Wall Street has rebounded after a turbulent week as bond markets stabilized following days of sharp volatility. And it's understood Meghan, the Duchess of Sussex, has been offered an acting role when she's back in the UK.
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on the What's a Josh broadcast over at whatsajosh.com. If you want to watch some really fun videos, I'm part of the Paranormal Exploring Project. That's my YouTube channel. And you can link up to that at whatsajosh.com. Right now, in the last few weekends, I've been heavily editing some of the content that we shot last spring and last winter. And I think if you're into this type of stuff, it's basically exploring abandoned places and seeing if they're haunted. If you're into it, I think you're really going to like what we have. But one was an entire village that's abandoned and supposed to be haunted. The other one was a Navy destroyer. And then the other one was an old funeral home. So those are going to be due out coming up in October. But if you want to check out some of the old stuff that we've done asylums and prisons and all sorts of cool things, check out whatsajosh.com.

0: As a parent, you want to protect your kids. You know you can't keep them wrapped up in cotton wool forever, but there are some things that you can do, like keeping their vaccinations up to date. 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

Thanks for hanging out on the What's a Josh broadcast and the retro movie quote of the day. We're going back to 1985. We're all pretty bizarre. Some of us are just better at hiding it. That's all. What movie is that from? And you might be able to pick out the theme of the week as we go. I mean, consider what the week is for a lot of places. Emil's just said it. Yeah. We're all pretty bizarre. Some of us are just better at hiding it. That's all. If you know it, keep it to yourself. If you don't know it, I'll give you the answer coming up next. The retro movie quote of the day on the What's a Josh broadcast.

The retro movie quote of the day, going back to 1985. We're all pretty bizarre. Some of us are just better at hiding it. That's all. So this movie, written and directed by John Hughes, stars Emilio Estevez, Molly Ringwald, Judd Nelson, Ali Sheedy, and Anthony Michael Hall. You know what it is. Nearly the entire movie takes place during a single Saturday afternoon detention. And Don't You Forget About Me became one of the defining songs of the decade because of this movie. And it helped establish the Brat Pack. Remains one of the most influential teen movies ever made. We're all pretty bizarre. Some of us are just better at hiding it. That's all. Of course, that's The Breakfast Club. And all this week, we're going to try to do a back-to-school theme with a retro movie quote of the day on the What's a Josh broadcast.

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1: From Feature Story News in Washington, I'm Jagruti Dave. Canada's trade minister and U.S. trade representative are meeting in Washington on Friday, racing to finalize a deal before 50% tariffs take effect. Wall Street has rebounded after a turbulent week as bond markets stabilized following days of sharp volatility. And it's understood Meghan, the Duchess of Sussex, has been offered an acting role when she's back in the UK.
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And on the What's a Josh broadcast on today, finally Friday, the 31st day of July, National Avocado Day, National Get Gnarly Day, System Administrator Day, Raspberry Cake Day. What else we got going on? Talk to an elevator day. That's always great. Oh, I'm sorry. Talk in an elevator. That's always awkward. And finally, National Mutt Day. I'm telling you, there's no better dog than a mutt. And that's what Millie is. Millie is my pit bull. She's also a German Shepherd. She's got some other stuff in her, too, but she's probably one of the best dogs. Anyway, celebrate your mutt today. And if today's your day, if it's your birthday, celebrate yourself as well. Happy birthday. And thanks for listening to the What's a Josh broadcast.

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It's one of those facts you may have learned somewhere along the way, but can you actually remember it? It's no multiple choice. Either you know it or you don't, and I'll give you the question coming up next.

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Hanging out of the What's a Josh broadcast and the Bragging Rights Only Trivia. Now, with this, it's just for you. It's for you to maybe boost your own ego, maybe to get you a little more pumped up for this weekend if you have any trivia tournaments you're doing. Your question: what is the only mammal capable of true sustained flight? What is the only mammal capable of true sustained flight? What is it? If you think you know it, keep it to yourself. If you don't know it, I'll give you the answer here in a couple songs.

Bragging rights only trivia here on the What's a Josh broadcast. What is the only mammal capable of true sustained flight? The answer? The bat. Yeah, bats are the only mammals capable of the true powered flight. Flying squirrels, sugar gliders, and similar mammals can travel through the air, but they're actually gliding. Bats generate lift and thrust with their wings and can actively maneuver through the air. And here's another cool part. A bat's wing isn't built like a bird's wing. It's essentially a modified hand with elongated finger bones supporting a thin membrane of skin. There's also more than 1,400 species of bats worldwide, making them one of the largest groups of mammals. So there you go. Your answer today is the bat. That's the Bragging Rights Only trivia here on the What's a Josh broadcast.

think about the generations and to say we want to make it a better place for our children and our children's children so that they know it's a better world for them and think they can make it a better place.

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1: From Feature Story News in Washington, I'm Jagruti Dave. Canada's trade minister and U.S. trade representative are meeting in Washington on Friday, racing to finalize a deal before 50% tariffs take effect. Wall Street has rebounded after a turbulent week as bond markets stabilized following days of sharp volatility. And it's understood Meghan, the Duchess of Sussex, has been offered an acting role when she's back in the UK.
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3: Yeah, I don't know where to begin, so I'll start by saying I refuse to forget you. I refuse to be silenced. I refuse to neglect you. That's for every last soul up in Grenfell, even though I've never even met you. Cause that could have been my mum's house. Or that could have been my nephew. Now that could have been me up there, waving my white plain tee up there, with my friends on the ground trying to see up there. I just hope that you rest and you're free up there. I can't feel your pain, but it's still where it is. Went to the block just to chill with the kids. Troubled waters come running past. I'ma be right there just

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We'd love to hear from you over on the website, whatsajosh.com. You got the arcade, got some videos, got some blogs, and a whole lot of fun. That's my online home, whatsajosh.com.

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We're talking about the things that you can't explain that you've experienced. Maybe you heard a voice. Maybe you saw something. Got one from Jason. I think most of what people have seen are normal explanations. Doesn't make

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2: 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Like this.

The What's a Josh broadcast. So, you know, fall is coming. Summer has just flown by. Although I will tell you my favorite month of summer for the most part, and I know fall technically starts here, September. It is the best time. And I don't know if it's from my time when I lived and worked in northern Michigan, but it was always nice because all the tourists would leave right after Labor Day and we'd have like at least 6 or 7 weeks of just really good weather and it was all to ourselves. Anyways, Starbucks announced that its classic pumpkin spice latte going to return to store menus on the 25th of this month. Yes, and it all will come up with a lineup of other fall flavors and new treats. New drinks include the iced pumpkin cream shaken espresso, pumpkin spice chai, iced pumpkin coffee, a cream matcha, iced banana bread flavored latte, and chai. 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

Well, that's it. There's the What's a Josh broadcast. Finally, we're done. And I want to thank you for spending your time with me. I'm going to tell you right now, the time I get to spend with you on the radio every single day is honestly my favorite time of the day. It's right up there with hugging my dog. So I just appreciate you.

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1: From Feature Story News in Washington, I'm Jagruti Dave. Canada's Trade Minister and U.S. Trade Representative are meeting in Washington on Friday, racing to finalize a deal before 50% tariffs take effect. Wall Street has rebounded after a turbulent week as bond markets stabilized following days of sharp volatility. And it's understood Meghan, the Duchess of Sussex, has been offered an acting role when she's back in the UK.
0: This is Lazy Gold. This is Lazy Gold. With another hour of the biggest oldies on the planet.

coming up on the show then, your musical memories, your musical birthdays, 1 second wonder, year of fortune, what day is it today, and your lyric game, we'll get into in a moment. First up, classic Beatles, back in the USSR.

Beatles back in the USSR on your Decades Breakfast. Let's get into your lyric game then for your Monday morning. These are lyrics I've got for you this morning. Never could believe the things you do to me. Never could believe the way you are. What's that song? Any ideas on that one today? Do you know that one? Easy peasy or not so easy? Never could believe things you do to me. Never could believe the way you are.

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Don't you forget about me. Let's get into musical birthdays then. On this day, 1942, Jimmy Soul was born. You're

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Born on this day, 1942, if you want to be happy. Also born on the same day, maybe in the same hospital, Marshall Thompson was born of the Shy Lights.

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0: 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Born on this day, 1942. Let's do your Year of Fortune.
1: 1986.
0: Monday's Year of Fortune, back to 1986. In a moment, I'll play you Erasure. First up, Cameo.

0: Future, Ooh Sometimes, on your Decades Breakfast and Cameo, Word Up, both those songs back from the year 1986. Did you go and buy either of those? Maybe they were on one of those Big Now LPs that you used to buy back in the day. And there you go, Year of Fortune this morning, 1986.
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this morning, Shawnee Wadi. Under the Moon of Love, number one for them back in 1976, and in 1977, and number two, Stevie Wonder and Sir Duke.

could be the last time. Rolling Stones on your Decades Breakfast, your classic oldies that you love to sing along to. And for a Monday morning, rewinding back to the start of the week, and these are your lyrics on your lyric game today. Any ideas on this one? Never could believe the things you do to me. Never could believe the way you are.

and can't wait another minute on your Decades Breakfast. Back to the 80s, and let's head up to the 90s on this day, 1991. Lenny Kravitz, he was at number 2 on the US singles chart, being kept off the top by Bryan Adams. It ain't over till it's over.

over till it's over, making number two on the US singles chart back in 1991, being kept off the top spot by Bryan Adams. On this day, 1945, Molly Duncan was born of the Average White Band.

let's go round again on your Decades Breakfast. Happy birthday today, Molly Duncan of the Average White Band. Born on this day, 1945. Let's give it the answer then to your lyric game this morning. Monday's lyric game was this. Never could believe the things you do to me. Never could believe the way you are. The answer, hot chocolate, and everyone's a winner.

you were a winner on that one this morning. Monday's lyric game. Everyone's a winner. Hot chocolate. No prizes, though, unfortunately. You win absolutely zilch, nothing, nada. Your decade's breakfast for a Monday. On the way, then, in the next hour, we'll play your one-second wonder. That's another game to drive you crazy. Plus, we've got, what day is it today? Well, it's the 24th of August. It's a Monday. We know that much, but we need to know more, don't we? Stick around. I'll tell you more. Okay.

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1: From feature story news in Washington, I'm Jagruti Dave. Canada's trade minister and US trade representative are meeting in Washington on Friday, racing to finalize a deal before 50% tariffs take effect. Wall Street has rebounded after a turbulent week as bond markets stabilized following days of sharp volatility. And it's understood Meghan, the Duchess of Sussex, has been offered an acting role when she's back in the UK.
0: This is Lazy Gold.

Classic for you, Chic and I. Want Your Love. Were you dancing to the disco? Down that one. With the future husband, future wife, maybe? No, probably not. Bringing on back the good times. Right, morning, it's Monday morning. We're back to the start of the week. This hour, 1 Second Wonder on the way. And what day is it today?

Thompson Twins, You Got Love. Love on Your Side. Does this bring back memories of growing up? Maybe your school days, after school, going home, listening to the radio, local radio station, or checking out Bruno Brooks on the chart on a Sunday afternoon, or maybe even the Kid Jensen.

0: one, second wonder for your Monday morning, then the first one of the working week is this.
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0: Oh, for a Monday, that is easy peasy. I couldn't have made it any easier.
1: Give me the music.
0: Certainly no clues needed today.

Bee Gees heading back to Massachusetts on your Decades Breakfast. Love that one. Monday morning with Mark Gale, 24th of August on this day. Back in 1985, Huey Lewis and the News. They started a 2-week run at number one on the US singles chart. I wonder how that

and Crazy For You on your Decades Breakfast, and Huey Lewis in the News. They're number one back in 1985, The Power of Love. And the question of the day is, would have that got to number one without the help of the movie? And Huey Lewis in the News, Huey Lewis saying, I don't think I'm interested in writing a song for a movie. But they managed to convince him, the old film directors, and he did it. And, well, got to number one. So it was worth it in the end, wasn't it? Let's say happy birthday today, Michael DeRosier of Heart, born on this day, 1951.

we do the musical birthdays. What a great song that is. That's called These Dreams on your Decades Breakfast. Right on the way for you. A Shawani Wani coming up. I've got the Four Tops as well. But what day is it today? Let's find

Monday, 24th of August, International Strange Music Day today, created by New York City musician and composer Patrick Graham in the late 1990s, encourages people to listen or to make unfamiliar, bizarre, experimental music to open their minds and practice listening without prejudice. It's Peach Pie Day today, a delectable creation that pays homage to the sweet essence of sun-kissed orchids, embracing tradition and delighting the senses. And it's Waffle Day, Waffle Day in the US today, March the 25th everywhere else. Breakfast, lunch or dinner, sweet or savoury, the choice is yours. If your name is Michaela, Micaiah, Mika or Mikkel, today is

right, Big O. Roy Orbison, Only the Lonely, number one for him back in 1960, and a number two for Ray Parker Jr. and the Ghostbusters. Who you gonna call? That is your Bit in the Middle, part two this morning. Marky.

0: Q-Waddy Waddy, and you got what it takes on your Decades Breakfast. You got what it takes for me. We're doing your 1 second wonder this morning. Have you got what it takes for this? I made it easy peasy for you today.
1: Give me the music.
0: You know what that song is? You probably know the lyrics as well. You'll be singing along in a little while, won't you? It's classic Four Tops.

Johnny Preston, Feel So Good, Feel So Fine on your Decades Breakfast and the Pork Chops and Walk Away, Renee. Couple of classics there. That's what we like to do here at Decades Breakfast. I got Laura Branigan on the way in a moment. First up, another musical birthday. On this day, 1955, Jeffrey Daniels was born of Shalimar.

Keep it together. Laura Branigan on your Decades Breakfast and Shalimar, I Can Make You Feel Good. Happy birthday, Jeffrey Daniels of Shalimar, born on this day, 1955. On this day, 1961, Mark Bedford was born of madness.

0: Sam Cooke, another Saturday night. Got nobody, got nowhere to go. Can't go to the movies and kiss in the back row. 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What a sad existence for poor Sam. Madness before that, baggy trousers. Happy birthday, Mark Bedford, today of Madness. Is that a made-up name? 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Born on this day, 1961. Let's give you the answer to your one-second wonder. You knew this one today.
1: Give me the music.
0: The answer is Dave Edmunds. I hear you knocking.

Dave Edmonds, I hear you knocking. Can you hear me knocking? Probably not, can you? There you go, that's your One Second Wonder answer for your Monday morning, your Decades Breakfast done then, the first one of the working week. I'm out of it, I'm off for me breakfast. More of the songs you love to sing along to play right throughout the day.

0: Fundraisers for the two police officers killed in a wrong-way crash on the A66 have raised £250,000. PC Matthew Blades and Tom Clough were killed when a car being pursued by police hit the Mart Arm response vehicle seconds after the chase was terminated. The five teenagers in the other car were also pronounced dead at the scene in the early hours on Saturday. Andy Burnham's agreed to provide Ukraine with blueprints to produce long-range missiles. The Prime Minister's currently visiting Kyiv for Independence Day celebrations and talks on the country's future security. He's set to announce he'll allow European defence firm MBDA to declassify information on UK components for the weapons. The UEFA president says he's ruled himself out of the running to replace FIFA chief Gianni Infantino. Alexander Chenferin has warned, though, that Infantino should quit or he'll face a leadership bid in March. Gianni Infantino has come under increasing pressure to step down over his abortive plans to secure private investments in FIFA tournaments. Next, confidence in the UK's economy is at its highest since the start of the Iran conflict. That's according to the British Retail Consortium, who say expectations for personal finances also saw a small improvement. A spokesperson's Tom Holder.
1: What the government needs to do is try and get some of those business costs out the way that are currently pushing up on people's spending because it's making businesses have to charge more.
0: And in football, Liverpool were able to rescue a late 2-2 draw from their trip to St James's Park. Liverpool head coach Andoni Iraola explained why Dominic Szoboszlai took the stoppage time penalty instead of striker Alexander Isak.
2: Alexis also was on the pitch and he's a very good penalty taker. Cody, we have a lot. But I think Dom showed the level.
0: From Radio News Hub, I'm Lucy Gorman-Lay.
3: Monday morning!

another terrific start to a Monday morning, eh? At 7 minutes past nine, it's the 24th of August, all day long. Andy with the morning show through to lunchtime today. I hope you've had a lovely weekend. Welcome back to the grindstone that is Monday morning. I think, could be wrong, I'm pretty sure next Monday is a bank holiday. I'll check the diary and let you know. You could always do it yourself and tell me. Now, what have we got birthday-wise? Mark Bedford, Bedders to his mates. He's the bass player with Madness. We're making them our featured artist today. He born this very day, 1961, making him 65 today. For our retro chart, we're doing it a bit differently this week. We didn't get any nominations at all, which is quite unusual for us. So we're going to start today at 1980, working right throughout the week, seeing various years throughout the 80s, the songs we grooved to. Add to that, of course, our regular daily diet of news and sport, and that, the first morning show of the new week. Good morning.

Britney Spears. We're getting a bit topical and a bit bang up to date as well. Oh, that's the way we roll. It's Monday morning. Toxic from, what was it, 2003? What do you reckon? Almost top of the pops by our standards. Now at 12 past nine, let's have a look at the first part of the national newspapers today. And lead story in the papers, as indeed it was in the news at nine this morning, regarding the two police officers who were killed in a car crash with five suspected joyriders. Now, this all happened on Saturday morning. They've been pictured on several front pages today, including The Times. Now, the paper includes tributes from the families of Police Constable Matthew Blades and PC Tom Clough under the headline, Families Pain Beyond Words Over Police Deaths. Elsewhere today, and alongside the two police officers, the Metro also picturing the five youngsters who died in the high-speed Middlesbrough crash. They've named them as Michael Cahill, who's 23, along with 17-year-old Theo Ray, a Cole Worthy at the age of just 17, and two others also being named this morning. University graduates are facing the worst job market on record, according to the Telegraph, suggesting the number of vacancies have fallen by 45% from the same time last year. Now, it notes that it comes as a record number of teenagers are heading to university next month, adding that the latest numbers represent a steep challenge for the new Prime Minister, Andy Burnham. And finally, in our first part of the papers today, The Guardian saying that today is going to see Andy Burnham announce that the UK will be helping Ukraine to make its own long-range missiles. Now, the Prime Minister is set to arrive in Ukraine later today to mark its Independence Day, as reported in the paper today. He will say that the European Defence Company, MBDA, will be allowed to declassify information about the UK-made components of the Storm Shadow missiles. Now, The Guardian also adding that whilst the announcements will take some years to have any impact on the war, it could well escalate tensions between Moscow and Britain at a rather fraught time in UK-Russian relations. That then, the first part of our national newspapers. More to come after this.

That'll be the Bluebells then. And a song so good, it made the charts twice. Firstly, back in 1984. And secondly, when it was featured in an advert for cars, came all the way back in. And if you're a regular listener to the programme, you may remember that I did show that it's actually a cover version of a song recorded by the most unlikely band. It's a band you'll know, but they actually recorded it as an album track. It was never released as a single and kind of went under the radar until the Bluebells got their mitts on it and turned it into a massive Euro hit. It's 18 and a half past nine. Very good morning then. Monday morning. Let's turn our attention, if we may, to the second part of our national newspapers. Now, universities also the lead story this morning in The Eye, saying that the Prime Minister is prepared to reduce hefty tuition fees for Europeans planning to study in the UK, and to do so in exchange for substantial concessions on trade. Now, the paper says that Brussels has long demanded lower rates as part of a youth mobility scheme for those under 30. The UK, though, have so far resisted it due to warnings from universities that it could well blow a hole in their finances. Elsewhere this morning, and the Financial Times. Now, they too are focused on an upcoming speech from the US Federal Reserve Chair. Now, that's Kevin Warsh, where he's expected to try to soothe investors' nerves as signs of economic strain mount. Now, the paper suggesting that his speech, which would be made on Friday, as is part of the annual Andrew Hole Symposium, apparently, could well be something of a crunch moment for one of Donald Trump's key economic appointees. Now, a warning too from the National Crime Agency, main story in the Daily Mail this morning, declaring that children are not safe on the internet. Now, the head of the agency, Graham Biggar, has been telling the paper that every day he sees an average of 400 cases of suspected child sexual exploitation being flagged by the National Crime Agency. Catherine, Princess of Wales, beaming on the front page of The Sun today, reading that we're all Grinnit together. The paper says the royal family presenting something of a united front ahead of the Duke and Duchess of Sussex's return, that set to take place later this month. Let's talk about a sister dying, Mr. Burnham, while I still can. Now, that's the heading in the Daily Express today after interviewing terminally ill father Phil Newby. Now, the campaigner who's been diagnosed with motor neurone disease some 12 years ago has been asking Andy Burnham for a meeting to discuss the legislation before he is no longer able to participate in it. Front page of the Daily Mirror. Now, they've dedicated that to their own campaign on water safety. Save Lives for Sam's the title of it. A number of drownings over the summer, of course, we have been reporting on. Now, the paper saying that at least 56 people this year have drowned. Their families signing an open letter to the Prime Minister, pleading with him to meet them and prevent yet more lives from being lost. And finally today, the Prem suspects, that's the Star's taking, reporting that Manchester City fans are top of the league for bad behaviour. Those then, our national newspapers for

Peaches and Herb, 25 past nine and reunited. Now, I suppose we probably should talk about the weather. We do that quite a lot, probably a little more than we should. Set to turn a little more unsettled this week, with rain returning and a chance of some thunderstorms, and in that kind of area, could be localised flooding too. Now, some places are likely to see a return to showery conditions tomorrow. It is, though, Wednesday onwards that more widespread and persistent rain is set to arrive from the south. Now, the wet weather will, of course, be very welcome relief for many of the parched regions of the UK. A lot more, though, is going to be needed before the declared drought conditions start to ease. Now, as well as the rain itself, temperatures will also be on the rise once more, as warmer air could well push in midweek, bringing it as high, would you believe this, as 30 Celsius in some areas. Largely dry today, tomorrow, low pressure arriving from the southwest, showery conditions for some parts of southern England and South Wales. By Wednesday, now the downpours less widespread across England, Wales and Northern Ireland, Scotland likely to remain mostly dry. I suppose it's welcome, isn't it? We've had such a miserable time. Well, I say miserable, it's been very nice apparently for wine production. Depending, of course, on who you ask.

0: Disaster and his follow-up to Where Do You Go To, My Lovely? That one, a frozen orange juice. Do they still do those? Do you remember those? Were they called jubblies in a sort of a triangular kind of formulation that you get in the... Do you know what I'm talking about? Maybe you've got to be of a certain age. And maybe they weren't even called jubblies at all. What do I know? It's 9:30.
1: From Radio News Hub, I'm Lucy Gormanley. More than £250,000 has been raised for the families of two police officers who died in a crash on the A66. The Prime Minister's agreed to provide Ukraine with blueprints to produce long-range missiles. Drivers are being told to expect a frantic Friday. The bank holiday getaway is expected to be the busiest on the roads in more than a decade. And Take That star Gary Barlow's teamed up with Jason Manford for a new TV show where they go to New Zealand.

trying to remember how it ends now. Oh yeah, it kind of fizzles out. Now we know. It's REM Losing My Religion, 25 away from 10. Now if it's your birthday today, is it really? How old? Really? Well, you don't look a day. Oh, no, never mind. Now, celebrating with you, Jean-Michel Jarre. It's time for me to do my cod French accent. He's 78 today, a French composer, performer, and a record producer too. Best known as a pioneer of electronic music and from the album Oxygen. It's one of those very worthy albums, a bit like Tubular Bells. Everybody knows what it is. Nobody wants to listen to the whole thing. Stephen Fry, often regarded as a national treasure, and probably very worthily so. A television presenter too, with QI, and a sort of a comic actor, doing of course a bit of Fry and Laurie, and of course Blackadder. He's also a director, an audiobook narrator, and something of a writer too. Born in Hampstead in London this day, 1957, making him 69 today. 1 year younger is Steve Gutenberg, who invented the printing press. Oh, no, he didn't. He's an actor. Now, he, Police Academy, Three Men and a Baby, all those. Cocoon, too. Also, something of a film director nowadays, born in New York in this day, 1958. He was also, I was rather surprised, I was watching a film, it was it The Boys from Brazil, something like that. It was a kind of a sort of a Nazi, well, you'd have to know, you'd probably know what it is. But anyway, he was very young and popped up in that too. Also, Mark Bedford, now he's celebrating today, 65. Now, he's the important one as far as you and I are concerned, because he's the bass player with Madness. Happy birthday to you. Born in Islington in London this day, 1961.

first track this morning from Madness. Playing that one especially because it's Bedder's birthday. Mark Bedford, he's the bass player with the band, celebrating his 65th birthday today. Very good morning, welcome along. Now, Retro Chart this week, doing something slightly different, ever so slightly different. Now, normally, we go along with the years you've chosen. Now, this is the first week I can remember when nobody made any choices at all, which means either you can't be bothered or you've run out of ideas. Whatever the reason is, so you've left it to me, and I've decided to do slightly different. So starting today, for Monday, we're going to do the top 10 as it was this day 1980, and then we're going to work through 81, 82, 83, and so on until we get to Friday morning. So makes it all nice and simple for this week.

0: smoky, and those needles and pins. I had no idea why they did that. It's been done by so many people, and they always do pins. Which sounds rather daft, unless they were trying to say panzer and just couldn't get the word right. Let's have a look, shall we, at what's going on in the world of business.
1: The research from Rightmove shows cheaper commuter towns are outpacing big cities on house price growth. Areas around Glasgow and Manchester are leading the charge, with Falkirk jumping more than 13%. By contrast, London and Bristol have seen annual falls. Property experts say hybrid working and rising costs are pushing buyers towards towns that offer good transport links, green space and more affordable homes. Lloyds says victims of impersonation scams are losing more money, with the average loss rising 10% to more than £3,500. One case saw an elderly woman tricked into buying gold worth £188,000 for criminals posing as police. And Domino's is gearing up for a busy winter, announcing plans to hire 5,000 new staff across Ireland and the UK. The pizza chain says roles for drivers and in-store teams often become long-term careers. Domino's says the recruitment push reflects growing demand and the value of flexible jobs that can lead to management opportunities.

the Banderas, and this is Your Life. Where's Eamon Andrews? Where you need him. It's 14 minutes away from 10 o'clock. We're a little bit later than advertised in the Radio Times. But what's a few minutes between friends, eh? Time for us to do our Nuts at 9, then, where we dig out either a comedy song, a guilty pleasure, or something truly appalling. Now, quite often we've played these songs before, because we have been doing the programme for 4 years, and accepting music in the charts these days, historically there weren't really that many terrible songs ever made. Since 2010, of course, they've made up for it. But for this, we're going back, all the way back, to 1970.

0: about your face.
1: The monks and nice legs, shame about their face. Indeed, we all thought it was hysterical at the time. And now, if you're a movie buff, or maybe even a fan of horror, Robin Hardy often envisaging his iconic... Now, do you remember The Wicker Man, made back in 1973? Now, apparently, when he made that, he kind of imagined it as part of a trilogy, and with The Wicker Man that you remember being the first part of it. Now, there was a follow-up called The Wicker Tree, which was released back in 2011. Now, that kind of brought the project a little closer to fruition. Sadly, his death at the age of 86 back in 2016 did leave the project incomplete. Now, though, his two sons, Justin and Dominic, have been able to complete their father's trilogy after finding a script for what has become the final film. Now, Wrath of the Gods had its premiere at the Frightfest Horror Festival in London on Friday, a family dream made possible thanks to the surprise discovery of some long-lost family archives. Now, the person who'd bought Justin's old family home said that they discovered six sacks of letters along with scripts and other material pertaining to Robin Hardy and the Wicker Man. Now, according to Dominic, they'd found them in the loft, currently an art historian at the University of Quebec in Montreal. Now, Justin's first instinct apparently was to burn them, but they couldn't, they say, ignore the material, although they did leave it unopened for at least 6 months, apparently. When it was finally kind of unraveled and checked through, they kind of found a storyboard and sort of a kind of an idea for this third and final film. So, if you're a fan of horror, there's something new to see. Time now for the horrors that are stateside.
2: It's time for more malicious gossip.
3: I'm Peter Reynolds, and this is your LA Spins Minute. On the heels of his breakout turn as his late uncle Michael Jackson in Michael, Jafar Jackson has found his next project in Supermax, the action thriller from Amazon MGM Studios and Miramax. He joins Will Smith and Anna Sophia Robb. Jafar has received multiple offers after the extraordinary success of Michael, which ain't bad. Universal Studios Hollywood unveiled its fan-favorite Halloween Horror Nights event. It will feature a haunted house based on the 1988 flick Killer Clowns from Outer Space and a fiery stunt show based on the Purge franchise. The Terror Tram also returns with an all-new host, Art the Clown from the Terrifier movies. I love a scary clown!

Duran Duran, 1983 for that one. And is there something I should know? If there is, well, this is the place we've got it. 4 minutes away from 10 o'clock, independent local radio for a Monday morning. It's Andy, the morning show, and we do have all of our normal communication devices sorted. So get in touch, love to hear from you. 07469 275285. Messages, Telegram, WhatsApp, or just a normal text message.

0: Fundraisers for the two police officers killed in a wrong-way crash on the A66 have reached £250,000. Holly Hughes reports.
1: PC Matthew Blades and Tom Clough were killed when a car being pursued by police hit the marked armed response vehicle seconds after the chase was terminated. The five teenagers in the other car were also pronounced dead at the scene in the early hours on Saturday. Organisers say funds raised would be split equally between the two officers' families, and the Federation would continue to provide support.
0: Andy Burnham's arrived in Ukraine in his first foreign trip as Prime Minister. His visit coincides with Ukraine's Independence Day as he aims to underline the UK's support for the country. He's set to meet with President Volodymyr Zelensky later on. Confidence in the economy has hit its highest levels since the historical lows reached at the start of the Iran conflict. According to the British Retail Consortium, there's also been a bump in people's readiness to spend. Their spokesperson Tom Holder explains.
2: As the weather was super hot, people weren't wanting to go out shopping. And now that signs that the heat waves are finally possibly over, people are ready to get spending out to shops again.
0: Cross Country say a full service will run today after a power cut resulted in cancellations. A power outage in Birmingham, which started on Saturday, affected the company's control centre. Drivers are being told to expect a frantic Friday. The summer bank holiday getaway is expected to be the busiest on the roads in more than a decade. The RAC say they estimate 20 million leisure trips will be made by car between Friday and Monday the 31st. And actress Dame Judi Dench says people should be able to live authentically as themselves. She's been chatting to Sir Ian McKellen on a new episode of their TV show. That's the latest from Radio News Hub. I'm Lucy Gorman-Lee. Monday.

Diana Ross with, of course, that brilliant track written for her by Nile Rodgers of Chic Fade. A massive hit too, back from 1980 and Upside Down. It's 6 minutes past ten. A very good morning. Welcome along, second hour of our morning show. And time to have a look at the newspapers again today. Front pages of the Times and the Daily Telegraph reporting that the Prime Minister, Andy Burnham, is going to give the Ukrainians the secret blueprints to allow them to produce long-range missiles. According to the Times, scalp missiles, they're designed for attacks on high-value targets, such as hardened bunkers and key infrastructure. The Telegraph says the move could well convince other Western allies to follow suit. The Guardian warning that although it is likely they will escalate tensions with Moscow, particularly at an already fraught time, it does demonstrate British support for the Ukrainian. The Ukrainian state, rather. Now, The Sun, featuring a picture of a smiling Princess of Wales on her way to church. The paper says that the royal family put on a united front after the Duke and Duchess of Sussex announced that they were returning to the UK. We're grin it together. Well, that's their headline, and a pun line as well. The Eye paper describing the Duke and Duchess of Cambridge, their comeback as a royal reckoning, saying they will have to deal with the palace whether they like it or not. The Daily Mail, now, they're leading on a warning from the head of the National Crime Agency. Now, that's Graham Bigger, saying that it's not safe for kids to go online. The paper says terrifying figures reveal up to 900 cases of suspected child sexual exploitation are flagged every single day. No more. Now, that's the message from families of victims of drowning, and that's covered on the front of the Daily Mirror today. In an open letter to the Prime Minister, they say that anybody can drown, but no one should. They're calling for Andy Burnham to appoint a minister with special responsibility for drowning prevention. And Thor blimey. Oh, they're at it again. Now, that is the caption in the Daily Mail, featuring pictures of the Manchester City and Norway footballer Erling Haaland having his trademark long hair cut off, little bike Samson. Now, the Daily Express, considering whether Haaland's new close-crop look may have left him with food for thought after failing to score in yesterday's 2-1 victory over Bournemouth. The Daily Star's editorial has no such concerns at all, saying that he remains... They've done it again. They say remains a cut above. They didn't spend too long on that.

The ocean and love really hurts without you. Now a bit of footballing news, and Kevin Keegan's family, they were there as Newcastle United and Liverpool supporters all came together. Not something that happens very often. This time, though, they did, to pay tribute to the former England captain. Now, Kevin Keegan played for both Newcastle and Liverpool before going back to manage Newcastle. He died at the age of 75 last month following a battle with cancer. Now, the teams met for the very first time since his death, this in their Premier League season opener, taking place at Newcastle's ground, St James's Park, on Sunday. Members of Keegan's family, they were present in the director's box. Now, a number of Keegan's former players from his memorable first spell in charge were also at the game. That was between 1992 and 1997, including Alan Shearer, Peter Beardsley, Warren Burton, and many others, including Liam O'Brien. Now, in this warm-up, players from both sides wore Keegan 7 on the back of their shirts, whilst a centre circle mosaic made of more than 500 shirts left outside St James's Park that following Keegan's death. They were unfurled in the centre circle a few minutes later. Well, that's one of the stories making the news this morning. We've got our regular trip to Manchesterford coming up very soon.

Beatles and Michelle. Now, although, of course, it's their song, they were never the ones to have the big hit with it. It went on to be a bigger hit for everybody else that ever covered it. It's just after a 10:15. Very good morning, then. Monday morning and time to head all the way to Manchesterford.

0: there you are. I've been looking all over for you. Where have you been all this time? It's nearly your bedtime. I nearly called the police. What have you got to say for yourself? I,
1: Never mind.

0: oven and you tell me not to be hard. I want revenge.
1: I'm sorry, Dad.
0: You bloody well will be.
1: Alf, just calm down, will you? At least he's not come to any harm, has he?
0: I'm about to change that.
1: Oh, Dad, don't. Right, I'll tell you, if you promise you won't hit me.
0: Speak.
1: There was me and Michael and Philip and Stephen and Kevin, and we just went for a kickabout on the Red Wreck, and there were some big lads tracking on their trackabout, so we just watched them skidding and everything, because you won't let me skid on my bike, will you?
0: Get on with it.
1: Alf. And afterwards, we was just having some fun being chased by Soft Bob, that dimp picker.
0: You what?
1: Billy. What's up? He didn't catch us. He's funny in the head, that Soft Bob. I've heard tales about him and children.
0: Audrey, pipe down a minute.
1: Well, I have.
0: Audrey.
1: I don't know what you mean.
0: No, I know you don't. Now listen good. Soft Bob, like your mum says, is funny in the head.
1: Yes, he is.
0: And that means he's not in proper control of himself.
1: No, he's not.
0: Now, if you and your mates torment him and make him chase you, he could hurt you.
1: Yes, he could. Yeah, but he can't even run fast enough, though. We can easily beat him.
0: And what if you tumble? Or what if he remembers you tormenting him one day when you're not watching? Now, I'm not saying he'd do you any harm, but he might.
1: Yes, he might.
0: Never go talking to or shouting at strangers again, ever. Do you hear?
1: It was only a game.
0: Never again. Do you hear?
1: Right. And don't go off the street again without telling us. Do you hear? Yeah. Oh, the thought of it makes my head stand on end. Right, I'm going to have a walk round to Michael's mother's and tell her what's been going on.
2: Oh, Mum, don't. The hovers will think I'm being a telltale titch.
1: Well, never mind.
0: Audrey, think on. Don't go starting a witch hunt. All that's happened is a bunch of stupid kids have been tormenting the poor old bugger. Never mind, Just mind what you say.
1: Well, I'll see you in a bit.
0: Oi, what about my tea? Big in hell.
2: I know, Dad. I'm hungry and all. I know. Let's just have a jam butty till me mum comes back, eh? You can just have a little rest, cause I can do jam butties on me own, so you don't have to even bother, and I'll just make it for you. And I'll even let you have the crust, cause I'm kind. Dad, you're still not mad at me, are you? Even if I'm gonna do all that for you? I didn't mean it.
0: Come here. Come here, I said. I'll give your dad an hug.
2: No, your whiskers are prickling me.

Charles and Eddie, and Would I Lie to You? Well, do you think I'd get away with it? Train operator Cross Country. Now, they're saying this morning they're expecting to run a full service today after having to cancel pretty much all of its services yesterday following a power cut at its control centre. Now, this power cut at Birmingham at the weekend brought disruption from Glasgow down to Penzance. Major routes affected between Birmingham and Manchester, which pass through Stoke-on-Trent, Coventry and Wolverhampton. Journeys too from Leeds to York and Cheltenham to Cardiff were also caught up in the travel chaos, leaving, as you might imagine, many passengers feeling rather frustrated. Now, earlier this morning, Cross Country reported a handful of service cancellations, although these were put down to trains departing late and to staff shortages. Our customers, as ever, advised to check any journey before travelling. Now, a chilly start to Monday morning from the north, but a fine and dry day for most of us. Skies turning a little hazy from the south during this afternoon. Feeling quite warm, but with gusty winds across both the south and the west. Tonight, now dry for most with clear spells. However, we are told that cloud will gradually increase across the south. Now, this bringing an increasing chance of showers by dawn. Now, they could too be accompanied by an odd rumble of thunder. Now for Tuesday, cloudy across eastern areas with sporadic showers. These quite heavy and thundery from the late afternoon. Elsewhere though, places staying dry with hazy sunshine. Feeling quite humid as well. Top temperatures for this Monday morning, highs of 24 Celsius in Cardiff, 22 for Merseyside, Glasgow highs of 22 this morning. Plymouth 22, London 22, Aberdeen 17.

0: over your way. A very happy birthday to Stephen Fry. Yeah, we wanted to play one of his best songs, but it's one of the few things he's never done. Celebrating his 69th birthday today. It's also a happy birthday for one of the founding members of Madness, Mark Bedford, better to known to the members of the band as Bedders. He's 65 today. For that reason, we've made Madness our featured artist this morning. A second track from them coming up right after the latest news headlines. Independent local radio Monday morning. It's just after 10:30.
1: From Radio News Hub, I'm Lucy Gormanley. More than £250,000 has been raised for the families of two police officers who died in a crash on the A66. The Prime Minister's agreed to provide Ukraine with blueprints to produce long-range missiles. Drivers are being told to expect a frantic Friday. The bank holiday getaway is expected to be the busiest on the roads in more than a decade. And Take That star Gary Barlow's teamed up with Jason Manford for a new TV show where they go to New Zealand.

Madness, Welcome to the House of Fun. I played that one as our featured artist to celebrate Marky Mark Bedford's birthday today. Now, a dog missing for nearly 3 weeks in the Lake District has finally been reunited with his owners. Bit of good news for a Monday morning. Now, the dog known as Teddy disappeared on the 2nd of August. Volunteers, though, heard him barking this Friday gone. Seven members of Keswick Mountain Rescue spent 3.5 hours bringing him down safely, securing him to a rucksack for the perilous journey in the downwards direction. Now, despite having lost a lot of weight, Teddy, we're told, was found without any injuries at all. The world's oldest living person celebrated her 117th birthday, surrounded by both family and friends in Surrey. Ethel Caterman was born back in 1909. Now, we mentioned this last week. Now, she'd lived through two world wars, surprised everybody by being able to survive COVID when she caught it at the age of 110. And she even carried on driving until her 97th birthday. She met King Charles last year, apparently. Ethel saying she's still looking forward to whatever new experiences life brings her way. Other stories, and a woman badly injured during the 9/11 attacks has been reunited with a stranger who helped save her life all those years ago. Some 25 years ago, in fact. Debbie St. John was hit by falling debris in New York before the mystery helper stayed with her and helped her to get to safety. Now, she did, though, get on, able to walk again after a long road to recovery, went on to raise a family and even raised horses, the family finally meeting all over again for a new television documentary. And a 13-year-old boy has been awarded a drama scholarship. This has been created in memory of the Manchester Arena victim Safi Rose Roussos. Now, the surprisant, the one who was surprised. He thought he was turning up for a football training session when he was surprised by the news. Now, he's going to receive a specialist performing arts training certification at the Pauline Quirk Academy, as well as a family holiday. All of this continuing Safi's legacy of both love and of performing. And finally, four siblings from Oxfordshire, they've celebrated getting their GCSE results all together, all at the same time. Now, the quadruplets Rose, Eric, Layla and Ellen Lamb all collected their grades from a school in Didcot and say that supporting each other has helped them through both revision and the exams themselves. And they're now all heading in different directions, well, not necessarily geographically, but certainly in terms of their subjects. With them variously studying art, music, dance, and one doing sixth form studies. Well, some of the stories in the news today.

0: bringing us around to 90 minutes away from 11, Lindisfarne and Run for Home. Now, energy companies are on heightened alert, we're being told, following a cyber attack which temporarily shut down a small gas-fired energy generator. Now, reports have been linked to the attack being completed by Iranian-linked hackers, although the attribution has not yet been confirmed by the government. Now, the affected plant was offline for several days, officials saying there was no danger to the wider electricity system, with the incident now raising fresh concerns about the cybersecurity of critical infrastructure. One of the main stories today, with tributes continuing to come in for PC's Matthew Blades and Tom Clough, aged 37 and 38 respectively. Now, this comes too after seven people died in a head-on crash on the A66 just outside of Middlesbrough. The Independent Office for Police Conduct say that a Volkswagen Passat had been pursued after being flagged as being suspicious. The pursuit, though, was abandoned shortly before the car entered the A66, driving in the wrong direction. Now, the two officers who sadly lost their lives were in a completely different marked police car, which had been called in to assist when it was struck. Five people travelling in the Passat also died. The police watchdog is investigating the circumstances. Serious violent and sexual offenders could be confined to areas just a few miles wide after leaving prison under restriction zones due to start in October. Now, GPS technology, we're told, will be used to monitor movements. Victims can have a say on the boundaries imposed. Offenders who breach their license conditions could then be recalled to prison. And finally, mayors across England set to receive new powers to take control of major planning decisions from local councils. Now, the proposed call-in powers would cover developments of more than 150 homes, more than 15,000 square metres of commercial space, or buildings at least 30 metres tall. Minister saying that the change will help up with house building. Critics, though, arguing that local communities could lose influence over those major developments. Let's have a look, shall we, at the showbiz news today.
1: Dame Judi Dench is championing the idea of living authentically as she reunites with Sir Ian McKellen for a new instalment of Tea with Judi Dench. The 91-year-old says their chat, touching on Ian's coming out story, his battle against Section 28, and the freedoms younger generations now enjoy, flowed without a pause. With a friendship spanning half a century, Judi says the episode captures the honesty, history and humour that's defined their lives on and off stage. Taskmaster's Alex Horn says the show has become a beacon of silliness for families, and now it's putting that energy to good use. The Channel 4 show is teaming up with Great Ormond Street Hospital for a live charity special to help fund a new children's cancer centre. And staying with telly, Gary Barlow is heading to New Zealand with Jason Manford for a new food and wine travel series. The pair will explore the country's stunning landscapes, meet local producers, and dive into Maori traditions. Love.

Jim Capaldi and Love Hurts. Oh, I remember Love. It was a long time ago. Now Welsh Wales. Visitors to Wales' highest mountain are being urged to respect others by not sipping cues to reach the top. Now this is following recent rows which have broken out amongst climbers. Recent hot weather meaning that there have been bumper crowds at Snowdon, people having waited more than an hour to reach the summit. Social media videos showing many arguments breaking out amongst queue jumpers amongst those two who are patiently waiting their turn to touch the metal plate that marks the top. Now, one recent video shows a chap called Mark from Manchester being heckled as he bypassed the line. Said, imagine queuing on a mountain. No chance. Now, others say that the queuing is necessary for reasons of safety. Now, the mountain's growing popularity is leading to bottlenecks, queues now common, these on the stone steps, leading to a metal plate or a trig point where people pose for photos and videos. Two charity hikers raising money for motor neurone disease, they were booed after skipping queues to reach the summit back in May. One of the stories making the news this morning, boo, hiss, and Snowdon to you.

0: classic 1965 with Sandy Shaw and Long, Long Live Love. 9 minutes away from 11, which means we're getting ever so close to our retro chart. Today, we are playing the music you were buying on this day back in 1980. Right throughout the week, we're going to be running through the 80s, starting today 1980, tomorrow 81, and so on. Should be quite interesting. Time, though, to head stateside.
1: It's time for more malicious gossip.
2: I'm Peter Reynolds, and this is your LA Spins Minute. Universal Studios became the first to conquer $4 billion at the global box office. This is the first time since 2023 that Universal has reached the milestone and the fifth time in the studio's history. Two Universal releases have crossed the $1 billion mark worldwide to date, the Super Mario Galaxy movie and Michael. Bubbles approves. Grammy-winning vocal quintet Pentatonix are returning with the 2026 version of their holiday Christmas in the City tour. The North American arena run will stop in 28 cities, kicking off on November 5th in Tacoma, Washington. Subsequent stops include Vancouver, Nashville, Atlanta, Austin, and LA. Ho, ho, ho.

one of those songs that it's taken on a whole new life, given the American president's rather curious interest in it. But for most of us, will always take us back to those good times of 1979 with the Village People and YMCA. It's 3.5 minutes away from the retro chart. Yeah, I can tell. You're excited, aren't you? Getting us to the news then, a little Hazel Dean.

0: More than £250,000 has been raised for the families of two police officers who died in a crash on the A66. Holly Hughes has more.
1: PC Matthew Blades and Tom Clough were killed when a car driving the wrong way on a dual carriageway crashed into their vehicle. The five teenagers in the other car were also pronounced dead at the scene in the early hours of Saturday. Organisers said funds raised would be split equally between the two officers' families. A second crowdfunder for the families had raised more than £27,600.
0: The Prime Minister's arrived in Ukraine to underline his support for the country. It's his first foreign visit since taking over from Sir Keir Starmer. Andy Burnham is due to chair a meeting of the so-called Coalition of the Willing later. The UEFA president says he's ruled himself out of the running to replace FIFA chief Gianni Infantino. Alexander Čeferin has warned, though, that Infantino should quit or he'll face a leadership bid in March. Gianni Infantino's come under increasing pressure to step down over his aborted plans to secure private investment in FIFA tournaments. Next, the UK's confidence in its economy is at an all-time high since the beginning of the Iran conflict, and it's pushing people to get spending. Tom Holder is from the British Retail Consortium who did the research. He says there are a few other factors.
2: Just as people are more confident in the economy, they're also slightly more confident about their own personal finances. And as a result of that, people are saying they're expecting to be spending more in the next 3 months than they were in the last three, not just on retail, but overall.
0: And drivers are being told to expect a frantic Friday. The summer bank holiday getaway is expected to be the busiest on the roads in more than a decade. The RAC say they estimate 20 million leisure trips will be made by car between Friday and Monday the 31st. That's the latest from Radio News Hub. I'm Lucy Gorman-Lay.
3: At the third stroke, it will be...

3 minutes past 11. A very good morning. Welcome to our third hour and welcome to the Retro Chart. Today, it's the 24th of August. Back in 1980, it was also the 24th of August. Musically, though, the songs in our charts were very different. Let's have a look at what we were doing all those years ago. And a climb of three places at number 10 for Mike Berry and The Sunshine of Your Smile. Dropping down two places then for The Gap Band and Oops Upside Your Head at 9. And a new entry in our chart for Gary Numan at 8 and I Die, You Die. The Upside Down song we played earlier this week, dropping down two at 7 for Diana Ross. And a climb of three last week at 9, this week up to 6 for The Piranhas and Tom Hark. Moving into the top five, and a song that had been rattling around since 1979. Now, though, finally getting its chart break and a climb of three places into our top five for Kelly Marie and Feels Like I'm In Love, this week at number

on its way up in the charts. Kelly Marie this week, number 5, and Feels Like I'm in Love. Last week's number 2 this week, dropping down 2 for ABBA, and the winner takes it all. It's number 5.

think it's safe to say they don't make them like that anymore. Dropping down two places last week at two, this week down to four for ABBA, and the winner takes it all. Moving in the right direction, though, Sheena Easton and 9 to 5. Yep, it's one of those songs that still sounds as brilliant today as it did all those years ago. And for those of you old enough to remember, not the 9 o'clock news.

first chart entry for Sheena Easton this week, climbing up one place at number three, and 9 to 5. And also on its way up, another brilliant sound. It was The Jam, who had so many hits at the time. This week, time to start it.

0: number two chart bounder. It's the jam, brilliant stuff. A song which, for curious reasons, it's ended up on the telly in a commercial, just the first few seconds of that. No idea why. Doesn't really make any sense in the context of the product. Anyway, let's get back to the music. And before we get to the number one, let's step back, shall we, and look at the story so far.
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0: This week at 10, it's a climb of three places for Mike Berry and the sunshine of your smile. Oops, upside your head, down two at 9 for the Gap Band, and a new entry in from absolutely nowhere at Gary Newman, the unstoppable and I Die, You Die. Upside down this week, it's number 7 for Diana Ross, and it's 6 at the Brilliant Piranhas and their take of an old track, a Tom Hark. Into the top 5, at 5, Kelly Marie and Feels Like I'm In Love. On its way down, ABBA and The Winner Takes It All at 4. Sheena Easton, 9 to 5. This week up one place at 3. Up one at 2 for The Jam and Start. And no change, top of the tree, same as last week, David Bowie, Ashes.

0: David Bowie and those Ashes to Ashes, number one across the United Kingdom this very day, back in 1980. That's your retro chart over and done with today. Back tomorrow, as I mentioned this week, we're doing it a little differently as we're working our way through the 1980s, playing the songs that made up the charts on this day in those various years. So tomorrow, we're going to be doing 1981. Check that out, as they say, right after the news at 11. Now, if you're planning a night in tonight, no reason why you shouldn't. I thought I'd give you the lowdown on the small screen, although they're not quite that small these days. EastEnders are sorting out your life's entertainment. Now, we get on to sorting your life out in a moment. Now, after you got out of the pub, now it's Sort Your Life Out with Stacey Solomon. That's seeing us through until 9 o'clock tonight, and she, I'm sure, is probably the woman to know. Death in Paradise, 8 till 9 this evening, and that's BBC One over and done with. We're all very educational on BBC Two, though, as indeed they ever were. Mastermind from 7:30, followed by Only Connect, and then University Challenge, sadly not presented by Bamba Gascoigne. And finally, rounding up your Monday evening, Buried with Michael Sheen. Indeed. I don't suspect that's the literal title. Fletcher's Family, 7:30 till 8 on ITV1, followed by their usual dose of Emmerdale and Coronation Street, and then Long Lost Family, Born Without a Trace. Over on Channel 4, well, they've got Martin and Roman's Irish Road Trip, followed by The Celebrity Hunted, and some may say they probably should be. That followed by The Secret Lives of Gypsy Wives. Finally, on Channel 5 tonight, it's cycling. Now, it's cycling in Spain. It's a race, not a day trip out. Street Cops Catching the Yobs, followed by Fair Dodgers at War with the Law. And Interceptors, they couldn't think of anything that rhymed with Interceptors. So it's just taking down the shoplifting gangs. I think they gave up on the idea of trying to find things that fit. And that is your night on telly tonight. A bit of a lackluster offering, you might say. Time, though, for our 11s is 4. Tis just up to 25 past 11. Now, they used to call it a Diet Coke break, but sadly, we don't do advertising. Eat to the beat, eat to the beat, eat to the beat, eat to the beat, eat to the beat, eat to the beat.
1: Boys like you.

0: 1983 for that one. George Michael, Andrew Ridgeley together with Pepsi and Shirley doing their bit and those bad boys. And that is your Eat to the Beat Mega Mix for this Monday morning. Back tomorrow after the retro chart when we do it all over again. Independent local radio just after 11:30. Let's have a look at the latest news headlines.
1: From Radio News Hub, I'm Lucy Gormley. More than £250,000 has been raised for the families of two police officers who died in a crash on the A66. The Prime Minister's agreed to provide Ukraine with blueprints to produce long-range missiles. Drivers are being told to expect a frantic Friday. The bank holiday getaway is expected to be the busiest on the roads in more than a decade. And Take That star Gary Barlow's teamed up with Jason Manford for a new TV show where they go to New Zealand.

The 3 Degrees and the Woman in Love. Now, I play that one especially because we had a bit of an incident the other day when somebody forgot to put a shilling in the meter and we're about to play the 3 Degrees. They were number one in the retro chart, which we're very rumbling through that quite nicely. We'd never got to hear When Will I See You Again. So maybe I'll dig that one out in a few days' time. But 3 Degrees on my mind, and there it was. Also, of course, they were the band that were supposedly Prince Charles' favourites. Maybe he's gone with the times. I don't know, maybe he's still got a thing for Sheila Ferguson. We never get to find out. Now, in the news this morning, Reform UK saying that they will prioritise British-born workers under 35 when allocating social housing if they are to enter government. Now, the Deputy Leader, Richard Tice, has been setting out plans to build 50,000 affordable social homes a year. Now, that in a news conference earlier today. A policy which the party claims requires no new taxing or borrowing. Now, on top of British-born workers, former military service personnel and married couples with children will also be prioritised, according to Reform. Now, a Labour spokesperson said the plans were unserious and unworkable and accused Reform of pushing gimmicks and divisions with plans that go after long-term UK residents who have contributed to our life and our society. In other news today, a review is being launched into the way business rates are calculated for pubs and hotels across England and Wales. Now, this could lead to a reform of the system. The Treasury is saying that business rates it's going to be led by one Jerry Sherder. He's going to be leading this review. The Treasury is saying that they're looking for the views of landlords, hoteliers and business owners to feed into the process. Now, last month, Prime Minister Andy Burnham announcing a 20% cut in business rates for pubs, social clubs, along with live music venues in England, and this coming into play in April. Pub groups, though, they've been arguing that they face disproportionately higher rates bills. Other businesses, though, are calling for a more wider reform of the rate system. Andy Lloyd's Morning Show. Let's have a final look at the skies. Now, it's been a fairly chilly start today, but turning into a fine and dry day for most of us. Skies turning hazy from the south this afternoon. Feeling quite warm with gusty winds across both the south and the west. Tonight, then, dry for most of us with clear spells. Cloud gradually increasing from the south and bringing with it an increasing chance of showers by dawn and possibly accompanied by some thunder too. And as we get into Tuesday, cloudy across the southern part of the country with sporadic showers, these becoming heavy and thundery from late afternoon. Elsewhere, most places staying dry with some hazy sunshine. Quite humid too, we're being told. Top temperatures then for this Monday lunchtime, highs of 22 Celsius in Plymouth, London, Glasgow and Birmingham, 24 in Cardiff, 19 Newcastle, Sheffield 20 and 17 degrees in Aberdeen today.

0: Classic Madness driving in my car. I bring this round to 90 minutes away from midday. Now that's our third and final track from Madness as our featured artist today. Playing that one especially because it's the birthday of Bedders, Mark Bedford. He's the bass player with the band, celebrating his 65th birthday today.
1: And the going gets tough.

0: Billy Ocean. I know I played him earlier, but I thought I'd dig that one out as well because it popped up on the thing. I was looking for Billy Ocean, and I got a choice of two or three, and well, I couldn't decide. You see, people assume these things just happen automatically, but no, I actually consciously make choices. So I am wholly responsible for all of the stuff that we play, for good or ill, I suppose. It's fast approaching a quarter to midday. Now we've been looking at social media, so you don't have to. We've got a self-imposed ban now. Newcastle against Liverpool, that's the runaway British trend after a dramatic 2-2 draw at St James's Park, with the searches on Google exceeding 500,000. Several players are dominating the searches. It was the 99th minute penalty, though, which really made the news. Kevin Keegan also being searched for online after both clubs paying tribute to their former manager before kickoff. Manchester City and Erling Haaland are both generating huge interest after City's 2-1 win over Bournemouth. Searches for the match, over 200,000. Erling Haaland himself, he got quite a lot of searches, having unveiled a dramatically shorter haircut before kickoff. When he said he unveiled it, I mean, what do you do, sort of whip a hat off, or did he just sort of run on the pitch? Manchester City scoring twice, though, in the closing stages. Brighton's stunning 4-1 win over Aston Villa. Now that's exceeding 100,000 searches and generating an awful lot of discussion on X this morning. Brighton has scored all four goals before the 31st minute. Aston Villa themselves enduring something of a nightmare opening afternoon before one of their debutant players was sent off. Lando Norris trending after winning the Dutch Grand Prix. Max Verstappen, he crashed out on the opening lap of the home race. Norris fought back, though, and took victory the weekend, particularly significant because it marked the final Formula One Grand Prix for the foreseeable future for Zandvoort. And finally, the reported Iran-linked cyber attack on a UK energy generator. Now, that surged quite a few times, around about 50,000 on Google. Now, reports in the media say that hackers temporarily knocked a small gas-fired power station offline, and it stayed offline for 4 days. Now, this is prompting increasing activity security-wise, people concerned about the security of Britain's energy industry. The government, though, confirming the incident did happen, but not so keen to attribute it to Iranian hackers because they say they're still not sure. And not only that, but they say that the wider electricity system was never in any danger. Independent Local Radio Monday morning. Let's have a look at the rest of the sports news.
1: In the Premier League, Brighton and Hove Albion thrashed Aston Villa 4-0, while Newcastle United drew 2-2 with Liverpool. And Man City boss Enzo Maresca revealed that Ryan Shirky had not been happy on the bench before coming on to inspire Manchester City's 2-1 comeback win over Bournemouth.
2: Sometimes also you plan for the last half an hour, second half. So I think what they have to do when they don't play from the start is what Ryan has done today. Just be ready, go inside and try to do the best.
1: World champion Lando Norris has won the final Dutch Grand Prix at Zandvoort. Championship leader Kimi Antonelli finished second, with George Russell taking third. Lewis Hamilton was fourth for Ferrari, ahead of teammate Charles Leclerc, while Fernando Alonso picked up points for Aston Martin in ninth. And Great Britain's men have successfully defended their team title at the European Gymnastics Championships. Courtney Tullock, Joe Fraser, Harry Hepworth, Jonas Rushworth and Sol Scott claimed gold.

massive hit from 1977 for Baccarat. And yes, sir, I can boogie. One of the few Spanish artists to make it over here. But then in the early 2000s, we did have that ketchup thing. Do you remember that? Or is it me having some sort of auditory hallucination? It was fairly awful. This, though, is fairly brilliant. The Pet Shop Boys and Jealousy.

to the late 80s, early 90s in classic style. Love that one. Pet Shop Boys, Jealousy, one of the first songs they ever wrote, although it took a very long time before they ever released it. And that brings us to an end of our programme this morning. Thanks ever so much for your company for this Monday morning. Back tomorrow for Tuesday, and we'll do it all over again from 9 o'clock. Do join me if you possibly can. Whatever you're doing this afternoon, do take care, drive safely on the roads, and I'll see you tomorrow from 9. Don't you dare walk that dinosaur. Boom, boom.

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1: From Feature Story News in Washington, I'm Jagruti Dave. Canada's Trade Minister and US Trade Representative are meeting in Washington on Friday, racing to finalize a deal before 50% tariffs take effect. Wall Street has rebounded after a turbulent week as bond markets stabilized following days of sharp volatility. And it's understood Meghan, the Duchess of Sussex, has been offered an acting role when she's back in the UK.
0: This is Lazy Gold. Playing the greatest oldies of all time.

0: Welcome to the show, everybody. We'd like you to enjoy some of the funniest and most outrageous segments in this Best of Fun with Em and Davo and Aaron. Okay, here we go.
1: Yeah.
2: Ruin the silence.
0: Beginning of the week. I love this. You got some really creative things that you say to start this show now.
2: Right? Gotta get us going. Yeah,
0: this is Fun with Em and Davo and Aaron, and we have got an amazing show for everybody today. We've got a show that's going to be made up of, hot off the top news. That's going to be coming up right away. We got Trivia Reveal. It's that game show that we all love to play along with. We also have, and I want to talk about this, the awkward milestones that we celebrate in our lives. I want to talk about that one, yeah.
3: Well, I'm going to update us on BTS, Ariana Grande again, and the Foo Fighters.
0: Foo Fighters.
3: That's right.
0: Oh, okay.
2: And then I've got a joke of the day about a guy who gets pulled over for leading the police on a high-speed chase.
3: Sounds like it could be funny.
0: That does sound like a joke to me.
3: Yeah, it's a Monday, so we'll see.
0: Well, let's get our singing voices ready here, because you know what? Aaron just loves this one. What do we call it? The next one?
3: Dum-dum-dum-dum-dave.
0: Right. We're going to do that one.
3: And it's Monday, so I'm going to do some movie previews for what came out on the weekend.
2: I got my popcorn.
0: Okay, and then, more singing.
4: One more time, but with feeling.
0: We're going to sing a few songs here today about our lives. How about we talk about euphemisms for stupid? That's not going right beside dum-dum-dave. Then we're going to get the good news segment.
2: We got some good news stories
0: we've got. And then we've got the trivia preview. More questions for tomorrow's show. Make sure you stick around for it. But right now, we're going to start with Hot Off the Top News.
5: It's weird. The weird and wacky news.
0: Our headlines for today.
2: We're going to talk about
0: man who sues Pokemon for denying him professorship. A word I've never said in my life. Just not smart enough to. So how about this one? 59,000-year-old dentist.
3: What?
0: I don't know what the context is, but we will find out when we get into all these hot off the top news stories right after we get back from this. We got more fun with Em and Davo and Aaron. Come on back.
3: Stick around for more of the best of Em and Davo and Aaron.

0: Welcome to the show, everybody. We'd like you to enjoy some of the funniest and most outrageous segments in this Best of Fun with Em and Dave O'Aaron. Oh, I'm excited what we've got coming up on Hot Off the Top News here. So we got a couple stories we got to get into here on Fun with Em and Dave O'Aaron, including this one, the man who sues Pokemon for... I didn't realize there was actually an entity that you could sue.
1: Yeah, right.
0: Pokemon, I thought, was just like a character
1: little
0: that...
1: yellow bear up, or yeah, something.
0: popped up in the world. Are you suing Pokemon?
2: You could sue anybody.
1: Yeah, true.
0: So apparently he was denied professorship, and he's out of Iowa. And he's taking Nintendo, and Pokemon Company International to federal court for allegedly refusing to grant him, quote, Pokemon professor status.
2: Oh, okay. That sounds fair.
0: Yeah. Kyle Owens, 34 years old, yes, a grown man of Lawrence, Iowa, is suing Nintendo seeking $341,000 in damages and a Pokemon professor certification.
1: Wow.
0: Restoration of his access to official Pokemon professor tools. And the ability to host Pokemon events.
1: Oh, nice. Yeah.
0: I have no idea about this. The company informed him on March 12th, 2024, that he had passed the basic exam for the rank of professor of Pokemon with a score of 100%.
2: Wow.
0: But he would need to submit to a background check.
1: Really?
2: Of course.
0: 2 months later, Pokemon wrote to Owens denying his application to the professor program because of the background check.
1: Oh, my God.
0: Mr. Owens notes that he has an old low-level felony that was more than 10 years ago, though those were later changed to the three misdemeanor charges that do not show guilty findings.
1: Wow.
2: Lock him up,
0: so,
2: I say.
0: You know what?
1: That's a high level of I don't know what.
0: Oh, my goodness. That's crazy. Okay, how about this one here? Less crazy or more crazy? 59,000 a year.

0: doctors ruled out wear, fracture, and natural chemical processes as explanations, concluding the hole was most likely made deliberately during the individual's lifetime.
1: Oh, my goodness.
0: The Neanderthal molar found in, I can't say that.
1: Yeah, the mountains.
0: In the mountains of southwestern Russia bears marks of a deliberate attempt to drill into a decayed area, likely carried out using a small pointed stone tool. Is that any different than what they use today on my teeth?
1: It doesn't feel like it to me.
0: Or am I just not going to the right dentist?
1: Yeah.
0: If true, it would be the earliest known example of invasive dental treatment by any human species, pushing the history of dentistry back tens of thousands of years.
1: Wow.
2: I wonder what they did for cavities back then.
0: I wonder what they did for caps or like those fake teeth that you put in there.
1: Crown.
0: Those. Anyway, those are your big headlines for today. We are going to have fun on the trivia reveal when we get back, so make sure you come back and join us for more fun with Em and Dave and Aaron right after this.
1: Stick around for more of the best of Em and Dave and Aaron.
3: Wait.

0: Welcome to the show, everybody. We'd like you to enjoy some of the funniest and most outrageous segments in this Best of Fun with Em and Dave O'Aaron. Welcome back to Fun with Em and Dave O'Aaron. And guess what? It's now time for everybody's favorite game show. It's time for the trivia reveal. But first, here's a word from our sponsor.
1: Feel the pulse.
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0: And the trivia reveal with
3: Turn
0: the
3: up
0: questions.
3: The fun dial.
0: Here we go. We've
3: Game
0: got
3: on.
0: Three questions, and I want you guys at home to play along with us. First question, 20% of workers in a new survey said they are worried that doing this might make them look lazy to their boss. What is it?
3: How Aaron? About not tucking your shirt in?
4: Okay. Sure. Yeah, okay. A bit of a slop. Yep. Sure.
0: Amanda, you got one?
4: I think naps at my desk.
0: That might make me look lazy.
4: Yeah.
0: I think that kind of melds into what I was going to say, which is being lazy might make you look lazy to the boss.
4: Sure. That's,
0: and can you believe that actually 20% of workers in a new survey said taking a lunch break makes them look lazy?
4: No.
0: You have to take a lunch break, people.
4: You got
0: to
4: eat.
0: That's
4: for
0: not
4: sure.
0: lazy. Okay. How about number two here? 62% of people say they do this every day after work. What is it, Aaron?
3: Yeah, definitely review the job postings.
4: Oh, yeah.
3: Get me out of here.
0: Amanda, what do you think?
4: Mine's kind of like Aaron just screaming the car.
0: Screaming the car, yeah. And then I said, every day after work, they do...
5: Trivia!
0: Oh, no, that's not the answer. See if you at home maybe got the answer. It's pretty close to what Amanda said. Scream in the car or complain. Yeah, one or the other. It doesn't matter. Number three, according to researchers, having one of these at work could increase your happiness as much as earning $100,000 more a year.
3: Simply a paycheck?
4: Yeah, that would make you happy.
3: Just a paycheck. That's all I'm asking for.
0: But then it makes you as happy as earning a bigger paycheck?
4: Just the idea of something that can actually pay bills.
0: Oh, okay. Amanda, what do you got?
4: That was a dig to us. I say puppies.
0: Yes, I agree. Puppies. I said a best friend or puppies. The same sort of thing.
4: Okay.
0: Yeah, best friend. What's the answer? Oh, come on. I got it. Come on.
6: Ding, ding, ding.
0: A work BFF.
4: Nice.
0: Best friend forever. Got it right. Finally, one of these days, I knew it was going to happen. Let's take another break here. We've got some random funny things coming up next is what we've got. So stick around because it's awkward milestones that you have to celebrate in your life. We'll find out what those are when we come back.
4: Stick around for more of the best of Em and Dave O and Aaron.

0: I'm actually pretty unpleasant. You see me on the high street, outside pubs, on the pavement, in parks, all over. In any environment, it's in me to do damage. Dropped cigarette butts are everywhere. They can take up to 14 years to break apart. Their toxins seeping into the earth, harming nature, and polluting where we live. Change starts with you. If you do smoke, bin it or take it with you and keep Britain tidy.
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0: Welcome to the show, everybody. We'd like you to enjoy some of the funniest and most outrageous segments in this Best of Fun with Em and Davo and Aaron. Let's hit the road, you guys.
1: Yeah.
0: It's time. Ooh. We're going to bring up some random funny prom things to talk about, I guess.
2: Oh, wow. You got a prom date?
1: That was a long time ago.
0: You got a problem with me? A problem? Here's some unpopular prom themes that we can talk about. Is this a prom theme, really? Hillbilly hoedown?
1: Is it?
2: Yeah.
0: I guess in some rural areas it might be. How about this next one here?
1: Nuns and priests?
0: That's
1: happening.
0: That would be a fun one, yeah. Aaron, have you got an unpopular prom theme?
2: Yeah, how about this one? Carrie.
1: The horror movie.
0: Oh, that's terrible.
1: Yeah, gross.
0: Here's a good one. Mom's Basement.
1: For those homeschool kids.
0: Oh, jeez. Okay, and Amanda, another unpopular prom theme.
1: Cafeteria, a celebration.
0: Oh, love it. Okay, and then you've got the best ones here, Aaron.
2: Good.
0: This is a good one. What's another unpopular prom theme?
2: 16 and pregnant.
0: That's awful. It would be good to get them all together, though, in one place.
2: Good TV.
0: Yeah. How about we do this one here, the 10 plagues of Egypt.
1: That'd be kind of fancy,
0: we could do
1: actually.
0: That one.
1: Yeah.
0: And then, I would want to totally
1: have this one.
0: This prom theme is right up my alley. What is it, Amanda?
1: It's mullets and bullets.
0: Oh, I love it. Okay. And then another unpopular prom theme from Aaron.
2: The best years of your life are now over.
1: Oh, that's kind of depressing.
0: But true. Okay.
2: Yeah, it is true.
0: Hey, this one. How about this one? Let's all dress up Amish.
1: Sure.
0: Oh, let's do it, Amish. Let's have Weird Al come and do the music for us.
1: That's right.
0: And then we've got the final unpopular prom theme, Amanda.
1: Walk of Shame.
0: Yes, it is.
1: Yep.
0: Walk of Shame. And the 16 and pregnant all kind of go together. So I like that. Okay, that's it for Random Funny Things. We're going to be back in just a few minutes. Amanda's taking over. She's got the daily music news coming up next.
1: Stick around for more of the best of Em and Davo and Aaron.

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1: From feature story news in Washington, I'm Jagruti Dave. Canada's trade minister and US trade representative are meeting in Washington on Friday, racing to finalize a deal before 50% tariffs take effect. Wall Street has rebounded after a turbulent week as bond markets stabilized following days of sharp volatility. And it's understood Meghan, the Duchess of Sussex, has been offered an acting role when she's back in the UK.
0: This is Lazy Gold.

0: Welcome to the show, everybody. We'd like you to enjoy some of the funniest and most outrageous segments in this Best of Fun with Em and Davo and Aaron. Hey guys, it's time now for more fun with Em and Davo and Aaron, and it's time now for Amanda to take over, and it's time now for the Daily Music
1: News. My ears are ready.
2: All right, so excited. I've got Cat's Eye will perform at the American Music Awards live from Las Vegas on CBS and Paramount Plus on May 25th.
0: Did you breathe at all in that? I did.
2: No, it was one long.
0: Wow, good job.
2: The photo on social media announcement shows the group with five members.
0: Okay.
2: Which is the config they've recently been appearing in since Manon Bannerman went on hiatus.
0: Manon Bannerman? What is he doing?
2: Must be a part of the... Teddy Swims and Josh Groban will perform at this year's Grammy Hall of Fame Gala.
3: Nice. Very cool.
2: Yeah, they'll be a part of a tribute to Warner Records, which is receiving the Visionary of Music Award. The event will take place May 8th in L.A.
0: That's my birthday! So do we have to go there? Yeah, you're taking a vacation on that time?
3: My birthday day out.
0: Okay.
2: And finally, Shania Twain will host the 2026 ACM Awards in Las Vegas on May 17th.
3: And we'll just that's going to be a party.
0: Was your birthday May 17th as well?
3: I take the whole month.
2: Yeah, sure. Good for you.
0: Okay.
2: The top-selling female country artist of all time, Twain is a three-time ACM Award winner and a five-time Grammy Award winner.
0: Yeah.
2: She sold more than 100 million units worldwide.
3: Outstanding.
2: Units. Yeah. What is that? Songs?
3: Yeah. Songs, albums, discs.
0: She's done okay.
2: A little bit. She's Canadian, she's so done we okay. love her.
0: Yeah, she's good. She's good.
2: All right.
0: Okay, that's it for the Daily Music News. Guess what? Aaron's in charge next. He's driving the ship or steering the ship or probably sinking the ship.
3: Probably going down.
0: Yeah. So we'll find out what it's all about when he comes back and does his
3: joke of the day. Make sure you come back.
2: Stick around for more of the best of Em and Davo and Aaron.

0: Welcome to the show, everybody. We'd like you to enjoy some of the funniest and most outrageous segments in this Best of Fun with Em and Dave O'Aaron. Okay, we're going to take it easy now for Aaron's what?
1: Joke of the day.
0: Oh. It's a Monday one, so
1: we got to... good.
2: No pressure.
0: Sit back, relax, just put that lounge chair in the back position. You know, don't flip back and over.
2: Seems
0: your
2: like
0: head,
2: we're
0: though.
2: Doing a lot for
0: yeah,
2: this.
0: Yeah. So just take it easy, though, because it's a Monday joke, and so we're going to find out what his joke's all about. Aaron, give us your joke of the day.
1: A guy is driving 85 miles an hour down the highway he notices a police car in his mirror.
0: I remember now.
1: He panics for a second, then floors it.
0: Okay.
1: 95, 110,

0: please.
1: So if you can give me one good reason, I'll let you go. The driver looks at him seriously and says, "Officer, about a year ago, my wife left me for a police officer."
0: Oh.
1: The cop raises his eyebrow. The guy continues, "And when I saw your lights behind me, I thought you were trying to return her."
2: Oh, no return policy.
3: Oh, you're off the hook. Get out of here, you ruffian.
0: That's good. That's a good one. Okay, there you go. There's your Monday joke of the day. Aaron, thank you for bringing that to us. And guess what we've got coming up next? I get to tell you all about my dum-dum day moment. Coming up after this.
3: Stick around for more of the best of Amandevo and Aaron.

0: Welcome to the show, everybody. We'd like you to enjoy some of the funniest and most outrageous segments in this Best of Fun with Em and Dave O'Aaron. Okay, you guys want to have a quickie today?
1: Here we go. Some chaos.
0: This is Fun with Em and Dave O'Aaron, and this is going to be a quick one. I've got a quick story to tell you about something that happened to me and my wife, and we refer to this segment as
2: Dum Da Dum Dum. Dum da dum dum Dave.
0: Yes, it is Dum Dum Dave time. So the quick story I've got for you is Amanda and I were I don't want to give too much away.
3: It's okay.
0: This, like, TMI situation, but we're laying in bed together, and now can I share with everybody that you actually have this really awful diagnosis of the tinnitus, right?
3: Tinnitus, so, tinnitus, whatever. You call it. Okay. It rings all the time
0: so
3: in my head.
0: So your ears are ringing all the time. So you decided to pick up something. You're just desperate to find anything that will help your ears.
3: Spend any money.
0: So you will pick this thing up, and it's, what is it anyway? It's a,
3: like
0: in
3: a
0: your ears.
3: A
0: red light that shines in there.
3: Yeah, I put in my ears.
0: And what's it supposed to do?
3: I don't know. Like, red light therapy is supposed to, like, help regenerate cells or something. Because it's not in your ears. It's in your brain.
0: Right. Yeah. Right. Okay. So, but then why are you putting it in your ears and not in your brain?
3: Well, that's where it travels to? I have no idea. I could put it up my nose, goodness. I guess. I don't know.
1: Hey, it might do something for my brain.
3: Maybe. Let's share it.
1: Yeah.
0: So, anyway, one night we're laying there. She's got her earbuds in, and I can see the red light flashing. And she asked me, she goes, is it still flashing? Because she wants, as soon as it's done flashing, it's on a timer of what, 20 minutes or something like that.
3: Yeah.
0: Then it finishes and she takes them off and she puts them away. And I go, I don't know. See for yourself. So I pull one out and I put it into her
3: directly into my eyes. A laser beam.
0: I didn't know it was a laser beam.
3: I don't know if they're actually lasers. It's just red light. But
0: I didn't know
3: still.
0: It was a laser. Look, it did look like a laser,
3: but
0: it was super
3: like you could have
0: bright.
3: Poisoned me. damaged me for life.
0: Oh my goodness. So stupid me. I take it out of her ear. I poke it right into her eyeball, and then she goes blind from it. So we help, cure one, ailment, and we create another one. So, yeah, I'm sorry I did that, my love. I didn't know it was going to be that bright. I was just trying to show you they were still on. But, yeah, that's a Dum Dum Dave moment there.
3: I've since done it to myself about three times.
0: So I don't feel as bad. There you go, everybody. Thank you very much for tuning into the show. That was our Dum Dum Dave moment. We are going to be back in a little bit because we're going to hand it over to Amanda. She's got some movies that she has to preview on Fun with Em and Dave O'Aaron right after this.
3: Stick around for more of the best of Em and Dave O'Aaron.
4: I really enjoyed chatting to John. We had so much in common. We're both massive football fans. We kept on talking for hours. I felt like I really knew him and that we could be good mates. John suggested meeting up for a kickabout in the park with some other people too. I'd seen pictures of him, so I knew what he looked like. When I turned up, there was no one there. I just assumed I was early, so I hoped I had the right park. I never thought it would happen to me. Until John turned out not to be who he said he was.
5: 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For help, advice, and support, visit www.bulliesout.com.
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12: 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This is Lazy Gold.

vintage vinyl from the 50s. Then, a generous helping of 60s hits. Mix them carefully with some forgotten 70s classics. Blend them gently for 4 minutes. Then simmer on gas mark 7 until golden brown. This is the result.

0: Welcome back, everybody. This is Fun with Am and Davo and Aaron.
1: New week energy.
0: Okay, yes, new week energy is right. We're going to now do a segment here that includes advice on going on a date, right?
1: Oh,
2: movies, I guess so.
0: Movies are always a great place to go on a date.
2: Yeah, but you could go solo.
0: You could go solo as
2: well.
0: But you're going to take care of the solo movie that has come out, apparently, that we're talking about. Speaking of which, movie theaters, what would be inappropriate to take to a movie theater?
1: Fun.
0: I think an umbrella. An umbrella.
2: Sure, just block people behind you.
1: Okay. How about a pogo stick?
2: That would be inappropriate.
1: So much fun though.
0: Through like pogo stick
2: up and down
0: right
2: the
0: through.
2: Aisles.
0: Or right through the screen.
2: Oh,
0: like pogo
2: no.
0: stick right through the screen.
2: Oh, golly, no.
0: I was thinking take your entire from home, bring your entire movie theater room.
2: Sure.
0: Set up a second movie theater.
2: Oh, you like bring your own chair.
0: Bring your own chair.
2: Barca lounge.
0: Block the aisles with it.
2: Yeah.
0: Watch some movie that's completely different than what everybody else is watching.
2: Yeah.
0: Have surround sound. Make sure you bring up the surround sound speakers.
1: Turn it all the way up.
0: Totally inappropriate. Okay, we are going to have Amanda here. She's going to tell us all about this movie in a segment we like to call
3: Mandatainment.
0: Okay, what do you got? You only have one.
2: I only have one. There's only one movie good enough to talk about it.
0: I guess so.
2: There was a movie that came in on the weekend, and we're going to do a little bit of a preview of it. First, we're going to take a listen and hear what it's about.
4: Odysseus, don't you remember?
5: Remember? Huh? My dad is coming home.
6: You're pining for a daddy you didn't even know.
7: Do you think life goes back to the way it was?
8: That world is gone.
9: The gods told you.
10: Then I defy the gods.
0: Is that a Christian?
1: Wow.
2: That feels intense.
0: Christian movie or?
2: No. Christopher Nolan movie.
0: Oh, Christopher Nolan movie. Oh.
2: Yeah. Okay, so that's The Odyssey. It's rated R. It's an action adventure.
0: Uh-huh.
2: Odysseus, king of Ithaca, embarks on a perilous journey to return home after the Trojan War, meeting creatures like Cyclops, Polythaumas, Sirens, and Calypso. I'm saying this all wrong.
0: You don't know what you're saying.
2: Along the way, Matt Damon, Tom Holland, Anne Hathaway and Robert Pattinson is in this movie.
1: Wow.
2: I hear it's kind of a big deal. Let's take another listen. What's going on?
4: Odysseus, don't you remember?
7: Thunder. Fire. Death.
10: I remember.
0: That's too complicated
2: so
0: for me.
2: I did see Matt Damon said that there's no CG.
0: Yeah.
2: So if there's 1,000 people in the background, they actually had 1,000 people
0: really?
2: In the background fighting.
0: Oh, you know what? I changed my mind. This might be something that I might go watch.
2: Yeah,
0: really?
2: So, yeah. Well, I don't know. We'll
0: That's
2: see.
0: That's incredible.
2: It looks pretty intense, but yeah.
0: Okay, well, there you go. There's the movie that's coming out.
2: Yeah.
0: And you get to go see it if you want to take your date to it. And we've got some other fun that's coming up on the show here. So make sure you stick around.
1: Oh,
0: because
1: here we go again.
0: It's now time for some singing. Let's do some singing.
2: Ooh,
0: one more time.
2: But
0: that was awful.
1: Oh, wow. See, we're out of tune.

0: feature story news in Washington. I'm Jocelyn. Canada's trade minister and U.S. trade representative are meeting in Washington on Friday, racing to finalize a deal before 50% tariffs take effect. Wall Street has rebounded after a turbulent week as bond markets stabilized following days of sharp volatility. And it's understood Meghan, the Duchess of Sussex, has been offered an acting role when she's back in the UK.
1: This is Lazy Gold. Playing the greatest oldies of all time. Like this.

And this. All the music you love on Lazy Gold.

0: Oh, I think we've got a real treat for everybody today.
1: Oh, really? Yeah.
2: Smile time.
0: Yeah, you know, it's fun with Am and Davo and Aaron, but you also maybe don't know if you've never heard the show before. For those of you who have heard the show, you'll recognize this.
3: Oh, we are in for a treat.
4: One more time, but with feeling.
0: Yeah, that's what we're doing right now, and you are in for a treat. So we've got three songs today that we recorded, and yes, we do record them because we're not that good. So we're gonna dig into some of these stories, some stuff that's happened to us throughout the week here, and we're going to start with Aaron today. Let's listen to it first, and then we can quickly talk about it. Here is your first song. Aaron, take it away.
5: Walking, gloves on, ready to attack. Sanitize everything, never looking back. Two clients, one me, I'm running the show.

0: know what I mean.
1: Does that mean you're doing secret root canals
2: I'm
1: when the
2: sorry?
1: Office is closed, Aaron?
2: What is
3: totally
2: going on?
3: Totally discounted and absolutely. The lineup is around the block.
2: Mm-hmm. These are after hour? Like yep. Sure. Yep. Yep. Doing? Yep. Yep. How did you get into this?
1: Well,
2: I didn't know you were a dentist.
1: Kind of reminds me a little Shop of Horrors in the dentist.
2: That's what this is.
3: It's my side hustle, man.
1: Yeah, there you go.
2: Sounds like it. Okay. Well, from one horror movie, I guess, into one horror show to another horror show. We've
1: got careful there.
2: I've got another one here. In fact, it's my turn to sing, and I decided that I would. This is true musical style, though.
3: Oh, like, it is
2: the musical theater style, I should say.
1: Okay,
2: and. What I'm singing about here, well, we'll find out, but it is another horror show. Here it is. I got home late and saw shadows on the wall. 1,000 little moths were covering it all. The front of my house looked like something from Fright. I thought they would swarm me and attack me in the night. We knocked on the door and they fell to the ground like tiny dead leaves making no sound. Moths came here to die. The moths came here to die. The moths came here to die.
3: Ooh, that sounds like a situation.
1: Creepy, yeah.
2: It was creepy. You know how creepy it was, Amanda, because yeah. You know, the cats were going crazy for something on the door.
1: On the windows.
2: On the windows.
1: Yeah, she was trying to catch them.
2: I come home from a late show, and all of a sudden, I'm looking at the front of my house, and it's just covered.
1: Well, I made the mistake of leaving the porch light on for you. I guess that's attracted them.
3: Yeah. All, yeah.
2: They were all just sitting there, and they weren't moving, and it felt like they were all staring at me, waiting for me to make my move.
3: They thousands were welcoming of eyes. You home.
1: Yeah. Yeah.
2: Well, it was bad. Anyway, so we move from that to Amanda's song now, the final song of this segment. And Amanda, let's find out what happened to you.
1: My foot and I don't get along.

0: Well, can you have now two left feet? Is that
1: wow? I wish I had two left feet.
0: You kind of do. So this is a true story, and it's serious. She actually sent me a picture after. It was black and blue, yep. And it was three times larger than the other foot. And I said, "Don't you think you should go to the hospital for that?"
2: Oh, wow.
1: What are they gonna do?
2: What does he know?
0: So, yeah, that's our excitement from this week. So now you know what goes on in our real lives when we're not on the microphone trying to have a good time.
2: Bunch of wackos.
0: Yeah, it's a bunch of drama that happens in our lives. Anyway, you know what? We're going to take a break here after that drama this whole segment turned into. And we're going to do some random funny things coming up here. So stick around for more fun with Em and Dave-O and Aaron.

0: just have to leave it standing on the landing, that's all. You see, the trouble with Fred is he's too hasty.
1: Okay, we're back to doing some random funny things now on Fun with Ab and Davo and Aaron.
2: Let's make today count.
1: Okay, the things that we're going to do are we're going to talk about all those things that we pretend to enjoy.
3: Oh, I got a list.
4: Not like this, right?
1: We're all
4: none
1: guilty.
4: Of us have this on the list.
1: No, none of us have this on the list. We truly enjoy this authentically. So things that we do pretend to enjoy are looking at someone else's vacation photos.
2: Oh, yeah.
1: Or their baby photos or their wedding photos.
4: Not like when I show people our kitten photos.
1: No, everybody loves all of them.
5: Meow.
1: Okay. And then, Manda, what's another thing that people pretend to enjoy?
4: Standing in line for the newest food trend.
1: Yeah.
2: Oh, yeah.
4: Unless it's like a donut, then I do enjoy it.
1: I pretended to enjoy standing in line for a movie once. I pretended to enjoy standing in line for the new iPhone that was coming out.
4: Ooh.
1: I hated standing there.
4: We pretended to enjoy standing in line for the Disney rides.
2: You guys sound like so much fun.
1: That's right. We did. We pretended to enjoy that.
4: Yeah.
1: What about you, Aaron? You got another thing that everybody pretends to enjoy?
2: Yeah, those team building exercises you make us do.
4: They're the worst.
2: Oh, goodness.
1: I thought you guys seriously enjoyed that.
2: Uh-huh. No, it's...
4: Yeah, we did, honey.
1: Annoying. We did, honey. Oh, yeah. How about weddings where you only know the bride's cousin?
4: Oh, yeah. That could be fun, though.
1: Actually,
4: yeah.
1: I could make that a good time.
4: Yeah.
1: I could. And then, Amanda, another thing that we all pretend to enjoy.
4: Watching a 5-minute recipe video that's actually 18 minutes long.
2: Oh, boy.
4: Yeah.
1: That wouldn't be my thing. Okay, and then things we pretend to enjoy, Aaron.
2: Something I never do, reading the terms and conditions.
4: Yeah, no doubt.
1: You know what I think is the funny about reading the terms and conditions?
2: It's just a recommendation.
1: You go to McDonald's, right? And you're only there for about 20 minutes to eat.
4: Yeah.
1: And you go to use their Wi-Fi and it says read the terms and conditions. And you basically are going... So basically I'm going to have to get my lawyer to come in and go through
4: later,
1: this.
4: Yeah, exactly.
1: Like 3 weeks later, you can finally use their Wi-Fi. How about this one? Waiting for customer service to answer.
2: Oh, yeah.
1: I do not. There's no pretending on that one. I do not enjoy that at all. Okay. How about this next one here? Things we all pretend to enjoy.
4: This might be for anyone over the age of 40. Trying to fold a roadmap.
2: Those things are so hard, though.
1: Any document or brochure that you have to unfold
4: and then put back together
1: 10
4: times.
1: Yeah.
4: Yeah.
1: How about this one here? Aaron, things that we all pretend to enjoy.
2: Absolutely. Getting your picture taken

0: We're back, everybody. Now it's time for more fun with Em and Dave O'Neill, and it's time for some good news. The good news segment. Love it.
1: Kindly deeds done for free. Kindly deeds
2: done for free.
0: Well, that's pretty obvious then. Here we go. Let's talk about a couple from Virginia who helped save six people after a boat began sinking on the York River on the 4th of July.
3: Ooh, wow.
0: They pulled four adults and two children from the water and brought them to safety before emergency responders arrived.
3: Nice.
0: Luckily, the brave couple prevented what could have been a serious tragedy.
3: Yeah, absolutely. Yeah.
4: Wow.
0: We got another story about a dog here. I love dogs. And this Tennessee dog, it was abandoned, but it's been found a lovely new home nearly a year later.
3: Nice.
0: The dog's name is Buddy.
3: Buddy, I love that name.
0: We had another dog recently that was named Buddy. His story was shared across the country until he was eventually adopted by a woman in Massachusetts. She said she was struck by how much he resembled her late father's beloved rescue dog and immediately knew she wanted to adopt him.
4: Oh, beautiful.
0: Now that he's happy in his new home, she says the dog never stops smiling.
4: Oh, I love it.
0: Unlike our cats are always scowling all the time. Number three, a herd of donkeys... Yeehaw, yeehaw.
3: Oh, golly.
4: I love a good donkey.
0: Southern Spain has become a highly effective wildfire prevention team by grazing on dry grass and brush around Doñana. Doñana National Park. That's a cool name, actually. Doñana. The work they do every day reduces the vegetation that can fuel dangerous fires, helping the area remain free of forest fires for nearly a decade.
3: Ooh,
0: now.
3: Incredible. Yeah.
0: The donkeys are especially helpful because they can reach areas that normal machinery cannot.
3: Nice.
0: So,
3: smart.
0: Yeah. You're absolutely right. We need this here. And I know what you're thinking. I am not a donkey, so I'm not going to do it. No. Okay. I'm not doing it. But you know what? Those are fantastic stories to share with everybody. Thank you for tuning in to Fun with Em and Dave O'Neill. And we've got one more thing we need to do. We got to wrap it up with the trivia preview coming up next.
5: 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One minute we could see our friends on the beach, and the next we were drifting out to sea. Then Sophie started to panic. But you didn't. You dialed 999 and asked for the Coast Guard.
6: Coast Guard.
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0: Hey, this is Fun with Em and Dave-O and Aaron, and guess what? On Tuesday's show, we have some questions we need to ask you. This is the trivia preview, and so let's find out what we're going to be asking on tomorrow's show.
1: All right.
0: Starting with question number one, what is it, Amanda?
1: You bet. So according to the Women's Day website, 68% of married women surveyed have hidden this from their husbands. What is it?
0: And number two, one-third of married women surveyed said they have done this without their husband knowing. What is that?
2: And finally, number three, 16% of wives surveyed have kept this hidden from their husband. What is it?
0: There's a lot of hiding from husbands on this one, isn't it?
1: I don't know anything about that.
0: Make sure you tune in to tomorrow's show because we're going to have these questions and a lot of fun on Fun with Em and Dave-O and Aaron.

0: feature story news in Washington. I'm Jagmeet Dhawan. Canada's trade minister and U.S. trade representative are meeting in Washington on Friday, racing to finalize a deal before 50% tariffs take effect. Wall Street has rebounded after a turbulent week as bond markets stabilized following days of sharp volatility. And it's understood Meghan, the Duchess of Sussex, has been offered an acting role when she's back in the UK.
1: This is Lazy Gold. Playing the greatest oldies of

0: It's Monday. My beautiful bride here at my side. Hello, Heidi. How are you?
1: Hello, I'm well. And you?
0: I'm fantastic. And I'm going to talk with Andrew Pearson from a couple of different movies that we're going to talk about. Devour is one of them, and Witchcraft is another. Going to chat with him all about that. They're kind of scary movies. These are more your speed, Heidi. I'm into the
1: scary movies.
0: Not so scary. I'm a big fan of the comedy, make you laugh kind of movies. Heidi's the kind of person who likes to watch movies that make you scared.
1: Mm-hmm.
0: I'm never really into that, but every once in a while. So we'll chat about this. We'll see. Maybe we'll check it out. I've got, again, Andrew Pearson coming up in just a bit. Thanks for listening to the John and Heidi Show.

0: Now with today's reason to party, here's my beautiful bride, Heidi Small. What you got for me there, Heidi?
1: Today is Peach Pie Day.
0: Wasn't it just Peach Day the other day?
1: It was Peach Day, but yeah. Not Peach Pie Day.
0: Okay.
1: And I have a peach pie cocktail. It is peach schnapps, cinnamon liqueur, butterscotch schnapps, and then a peach slice. And that, I bet, is delicious. That sounds amazing.
0: Well, there you go. We'll have to give that a whirl. I've got a link to that drink. 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

0: Now, surveys and studies and such, have you ever been convinced that you saw a ghost or a UFO? That might be a good thing. A new Brazilian study suggests that hearing a voice when nobody is there, sensing an unseen presence, or experiencing an overwhelming feeling of awe are surprisingly common non-ordinary experiences. And they're often positive. Researchers surveyed more than 5,000 adults, and they found that most were awake and sober and healthy when the experience occurred. About 20% initially reacted negatively, 25% reported some distress, but roughly 51% said the experience ultimately had a positive long-term effect on their life. Researchers say these experiments shouldn't automatically be viewed as either a mental health problem or a spiritual event. Instead, they may simply be unusual moments that people interpret in different ways. Do you ever feel like you've ever seen a ghost or a UFO or anything?
1: No, I've had some bizarre experiences, but I wouldn't say I've seen a ghost.
0: Maybe.
1: I don't know how to describe it.
0: All right.
1: I feel like I've had loved ones visit me.
0: There you go.
1: After death, but I didn't see a ghost. Like it was more of a presence thing.
0: There you go. That counts. That's good. Yeah, the other day Bigfoot and I were talking about this when we were looking for UFOs. So
1: yeah.
0: All right. Surveys and studies and such on the John and Heidi Show.

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Then, a generous helping of 60s hits. 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Blend them gently for 4 minutes. Then simmer on gas mark 7 until golden brown. This is the result.

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0: Now, big screen, little screen, from 18th century Scotland to the fictional kingdom of Corona, Disney's live-action Tangled has found its queen, Ariana. Is that how you say your name, Ariana?
1: I have no idea.
0: While Outlander star, this young lady, Citrona Balfi, was not featured in the footage teased recently. That's who they've announced is going to be this young lady. So
1: okay.
0: I probably said the name wrong there and that name wrong there, and I apologize. I have to do a little brushing up on all my wording and stuff. Johnny Depp might be coming back for another go at Captain Jack Sparrow. Didn't he say he was never doing that again? Well, now he might be doing
1: Disney
0: that again.
1: Disney said he wasn't doing that again.
0: Is that who it was? Somebody was. I kind of remember somebody doing that. Anyway, the last one did okay. Grossed just under $800 million. That was the lowest in the series, by the way.
1: Yeah, because he wasn't in it.
0: Oh, he wasn't in that
1: one? Not in the last one.
0: Okay. Well, there you go. So that's probably why they're like, hey, remember what we said?
1: Back?
0: Remember we said you're dead to us? What if you're revived to us? What do you think?
1: Yeah.
0: All right. Big screen, little screen on the John and Heidi Show.
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0: feature story news in Washington. I'm Jagmeet Love. Canada's trade minister and U.S. trade representative are meeting in Washington on Friday, racing to finalize a deal before 50% tariffs take effect. Wall Street has rebounded after a turbulent week as bond markets stabilized following days of sharp volatility. And it's understood Meghan, the Duchess of Sussex, has been offered an acting role when she's back in the UK.
1: This is Lazy Gold. Playing the greatest oldies of all time. Like this.

0: Heidi, did you know that leatherback sea turtles are the largest turtles on Earth? They can grow over 2 meters long, and they dive deeper than any other sea turtle in search of jellyfish. So these are big turtles that go deep in the water to grab jellyfish.
1: Nice.
0: Apparently, they're fans of jellyfish. I bet a jellyfish would taste good, you know, if you were a sea turtle. I'm just saying. We don't know everything, but now we know this.

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Whether it was YMCA, Wonderful Tonight, or We Are Family. Let's take time out and remember them carefree days of the 70s.

0: Time now for the joke of the day with my beautiful bride, Heidi. What do you have for me there, Heidi?
1: Why did the invisible man turn down the job offer?
0: Whew, I have no idea why.
1: He couldn't see himself doing it.
0: Yeah. I just can't see myself doing that. Well, that's cute, Heidi. I like it. Yes. Don't know that I'm going to put that on my short list of jokes to tell strangers, but maybe. We'll see. All right. That is your joke of the day on the John and Heidi Show.

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0: Time now for the scoop of the day. And for those of you who listen a little earlier in the program, you might hear a thing we do called the joke of the day. Well, I have some rules for you, Heidi. The rules for telling a joke properly. Are you ready for this?
1: Okay.
0: Do you think this will help you brush up on your joke of the day skills?
1: No, because I've been reading really stupid jokes for you.
0: But it's because you know that I'll like them.
1: Mm-hmm.
0: So knowing your audience might be on the list. All right, let's take a listen here. Here are the rules for telling a joke properly. Before you open your mouth, know your joke. Even if you're ad-libbing, you must have a clear idea of where you're headed. Remember a while ago when I tried to share a joke and I remembered like half of it?
1: Yes.
0: I was like, there's more to that, but I don't remember it. Yeah, that was wrong. I shouldn't have done that, is what they're saying. Know your audience. Oh, see, right there. That was the one that I was telling you. Not all jokes are appropriate for all gatherings, but the ones that you say are silly jokes, and you know that I like silly jokes. Do not ask permission to tell a joke, because surprise is crucial. All right, I get that. Do not tell everyone how funny your joke is beforehand. I've actually seen that where people are like, oh, this story is so funny. And then they share it. And I'm like, well, it was kind of funny, but it wasn't super funny. There must be ample setup to the joke, providing the pertinent details to the audience so they know the joke. So that makes sense. There must be a punchline or a strong conclusion. So that's important. Punchline is important. Avoid detours. As a rule, jokes work best in a straight line. All right. Commit to your joke. Once you begin, follow through to the end. So those are the rules for telling a joke that were sent to me. So thank you for all of that. And thank you for listening to The Scoop of the Day on The John and Heidi Show.

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5: Lanes 2 and 3 have reopened between the junction 1 and the roundabout northbound slope southbound.
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0: 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How about this?

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1: From Feature Story News in Washington, I'm Jagruti Dave. Canada's Trade Minister and US Trade Representative are meeting in Washington on Friday, racing to finalize a deal before 50% tariffs take effect. Wall Street has rebounded after a turbulent week as bond markets stabilized following days of sharp volatility. And it's understood Meghan, the Duchess of Sussex, has been offered an acting role when she's back in the UK.
0: This is Lazy Gold. Playing the greatest oldies of all.

Crazy Gold, we're thinking about the revolution and also the crazy fashion trends as we take you back to the swinging 60s.

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1: You saw me walking along the beach. You watched me turn around the headland and the tide cut me off. The rocks were wet, too wet to climb, so I panicked. But you didn't. You dialed 999 and asked for the Coast Guard.
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1: And I just want to say, whoever you are.
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1: From Feature Story News in Washington, I'm Jagruti Dave. Canada's trade minister and U.S. trade representative are meeting in Washington on Friday, racing to finalize a deal before 50% tariffs take effect. Wall Street has rebounded after a turbulent week as bond markets stabilized following days of sharp volatility. And it's understood Meghan, the Duchess of Sussex, has been offered an acting role when she's back in the UK.
0: This is Lazy Gold. Playing the greatest oldies of all time like this.

vintage vinyl from the 50s. Then, a generous helping of 60s hits. Mix them carefully with some forgotten 70s classics. Blend them gently for 4 minutes. Then simmer on gas mark 7 until golden brown. This is the result.

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9: Okay. You get into your car and start the engine. Adjust your seat position slightly. 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Cyclists around the tight bend on a country road. Dog walker, you see a hazard sign, but you just crack on regardless. 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It's frightening. 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Reduce speed. 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
1: From Feature Story News in Washington, I'm Jagruti Dave. Canada's trade minister and US trade representative are meeting in Washington on Friday, racing to finalize a deal before 50% tariffs take effect. Wall Street has rebounded after a turbulent week as bond markets stabilized following days of sharp volatility. And it's understood Meghan, the Duchess of Sussex, has been offered an acting role when she's back in the UK.
0: This is Lazy Gold. Playing the greatest oldies of all time. Like

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1: It's always better when we're together. Yeah, we'll look at them stars when we're together.
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3: Hello and welcome to a fantastic Mystery Year that starts with my

Michael Jackson was bad in the mystery year today, the year that thousands of students marched on Tiananmen Square, and Margaret Thatcher was re-elected for a record third term of office, and the year that Wall Street crashed on Black Monday.

Fleetwood Mac and Big Love on the Mystery here today. Top 20 box office hits looked a little bit like this. Crocodile Dundee was at the cinemas. The Living Daylights, Beverly Hills Cop 2, Platoon, and Police Academy 4. Not to mention Superman 4, The Queen for Peace, Full Metal Jacket, The Untouchables, and Star Trek 4. There seemed to be a lot of force around, apart from Nightmare on Elm Street. That was part 3. And The Witches of Eastwick, good film, it was only part 1.

You don't often hear that song on the radio. Thought we'd give it a play today. Milli Vanilli from The Mystery Year today. And Baby Don't Forget My Number in the year that Townsend Torrison's Herald of Free Enterprise capsized off Zeebrugge in Belgium. And Michael Ryan shot 16 people dead before turning the gun on himself in Hungerford in Berkshire. I got the

It was the year that a South African woman gave birth to her own grandchildren from her daughter's implanted embryos. And West German teenager Matthias Rust landed his Cessna aircraft in Red Square, Moscow, after flying undetected from Finland.

Got to number four in the UK for Kiss in today's mystery year. That is Crazy, Crazy Nights. It was the year that jockey Lester Piggott was jailed for 3 years on charges of tax evasion, and the year that Oliver North was questioned over the Iran-Contra affair.

0: The Mystery Year with Paul Moore.
1: The Jets and Crush on You from The Mystery Year today, that a fire at King's Cross Underground Station killed 31 passengers and an IRA bomb exploded during a Remembrance Day service at Enniskillen in Northern Ireland. And the year that Richard Branson completed the first transatlantic hot air balloon.

having a dinner with Gershwin in this year, it was Donna Summer. It was also the year, though, that a hurricane hit Britain, felling an estimated 15 million trees. And the late Duchess of Windsor's jewellery was auctioned for $45 million. And the year that the Reverend Jim Bakker resigned from the Heritage USA religious empire after admitting to an affair.

Two Cowboys and Everybody Goofy Go in the Mystery Year today. The year that Princess Anne became the Princess Royal and Peter de Savare, he bought Land's End. And a sketchbook which once belonged to Monet sold at auction for £2.3 million.

It was the year that a Yugoslavian baby boy was declared the world's 5 billionth inhabitant by the UN Secretary General. And Oxford University refused Margaret Thatcher an honorary degree for the second time. What is the mystery year today that Pepsi and Shirley were in the charts?

More sport on today's Mystery Year. The All Blacks won the first Rugby World Cup and Australia won the Cricket World Cup. Meanwhile, Martina Navratilova and Pat Cash were the Wimbledon singles champions and Coventry City won the FA Cup.

0: The hits and headlines, but from what year?
1: If you were watching television in this year, you'll know that the top five TV programmes were: at number five, Children in Need. At number four, Royal It's a Knockout. Remember that very well. Number three was A Question of Sport. Number two, Coronation Street. And number one TV programme of this year was EastEnders.

Great song in the mystery year today from the Fatback Band, and I Found Love. And it was the year that in sport Everton won the first division. The Grand National winner was Mario Venture, and Nelson Piquet, he was the Formula One world champion, with Nick Faldo winning the British Open Golf. And doing very well in the charts, making it to number one in May of this year, was Whitney Houston. And I Want to Dance with Somebody Who Loves Me.

It was the year that Prince Edward resigned from the Marines, Terry Waite disappeared in Beirut, and Liberace and Andy Warhol sadly passed away. The mystery year today was 1987.

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1: From feature story news in Washington, I'm Jagruti Dave. Canada's trade minister and U.S. trade representative are meeting in Washington on Friday, racing to finalize a deal before 50% tariffs take effect. Wall Street has rebounded after a turbulent week as bond markets stabilized following days of sharp volatility. And it's understood Meghan, the Duchess of Sussex, has been offered an acting role when she's back in the UK.
0: This is Lazy Gold.
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2: 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Maybe a mention for you as well if you've sent one in previously, and some news about my podcast too. It's all happening right here on Love from Tony.

That's Taylor Dane on Love from Tony, and I'll always love you. Of course I will. It's Love from Tony on your favourite radio station, 2 hours every week, at least every week, sometimes more than once a week on some stations right across the world. 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Hi, Vlad. Vlad is a regular listener to Love from Tony. He's in Romania, would you believe? Yeah. Thanks, Vlad. Keep listening to Love from Tony.

Elton John, Blue Eyes on Love from Sony. And before that, Bread and Lost Without Your Love. Now, if you'd like a mention on a future Love from Sony show, give us loads of notice. But you can do it all on my website, lovefromtony.com. That's all you need to know. And that'll send you straight to the Love from Tony page, where you can listen again to this show and other previous Love from Tony programs. And, of course, you can send me a message as well. It's all very, very easy to do. lovefromtony.com.

0: Dusty Springfield. What a lovely voice. In fact, I would say that her voice is dusty. You know what I mean? It's Love from Tony on your favourite radio station. I've got George Benson coming up for you in just a couple of ticks. Hang on.
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4: 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Love from Tony.

in Your Eyes. I've got a story about George Benson. A long time ago, a pub that I was a regular in, there were a few, but it's in Highgate in North London. It's called the Red Lion and Sun. And we went on a trip to a relative of the manager's pub in somewhere in Surrey. I can't remember where it was. You can imagine that, can't you? And we went by coach. And when we were there, there was a George Benson-like person, even playing a Gibson guitar. He looked like George Benson and he sounded exactly like George Benson. It was brilliant. I wish I could remember what his name was and I could get in touch with him. But anyway, memories of a George Benson sound alike in my deep and darkest history. Hi, Susie. Susie's listening in London. She said, Tony, can you say hi to my boyfriend Dave? Send him lots and lots of love. Of course I can, Susie. Thank you for the nice things you say about love from Tony. And Helen, listening in New Zealand, says hi to Terry. Happy anniversary this week, Terry, from your lovely wife, Helen. I love you very much, is the message. Happy anniversary. It's Tony Lloyd on your favourite radio station, playing loads of romantic songs just for you. This is Foreigner now. I don't want to live without you.

playing the loveliest love songs on your favourite station. This is Love from Tony. Hello, it's Tony Lloyd. And there's Barry Manilow somewhere down the road. Sometimes they're a little bit sad, these love songs. But I tell you what, after they went down the road, they came back again. They found their way back. And they all lived happily ever after. Yeah. I do like a happy ending. the double dose of romance in the next hour. We've got two back-to-back from the Commodores this time round. Now, cool.

Cool and the Gang and Cherish. There's plenty of cherishing going on this programme, I can tell you. Ooh, we've got one to sort of wake you up from Kim Wilde in just a couple of ticks. Hang on.

That's Kim Wilde, Marty's Girl, and Four Letter Word on Love from Tony. This is Tony Lloyd on your favourite radio station. Thank you so much for listening to us right here. Got some great programmes for you, so stay tuned to us here on this fabulous radio station. Still plenty more love songs to come just for you. Like this one, it's Take That and Nobody Else on Love from Tony.

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1: From feature story news in Washington, I'm Jagruti Dave. Canada's trade minister and U.S. trade representative are meeting in Washington on Friday, racing to finalize a deal before 50% tariffs take effect. Wall Street has rebounded after a turbulent week as bond markets stabilized following days of sharp volatility. And it's understood Meghan, the Duchess of Sussex, has been offered an acting role when she's back in the UK.
0: This is Lazy Gold.

0: and Brother. There's the Drifters on Love from Tony. This is Tony Lloyd on your favourite radio station with loads and loads of love songs just for you. Right here. We've got plenty of other fantastic programmes for you lined up as well, as ever, here on your favourite station. Time for the Double Dose of Romance now, where we play two back-to-back from the same artist. And the Commodores now. Of course, Lionel Richie was the lead singer of the Commodores before he split from them and went solo. Very impressively as well. He's still going strong, bless him, and still doing concerts, although I don't think his voice is quite as good as it was a few years ago. But that happens to all of us. Anyway, I've got two from the Commodores still in a minute, the long version, and Three Times a Lady to start things
1: Tony's
0: off.
1: Tony's Double Dose of Romance.
0: Absolutely. Also the long version. You know how I like to treat it. It's the Double Dose of Romance on Love from Tony.

0: still.
1: Brilliant. The Commodores and Still, and Three Times a Lady before that on The Double Dose of Romance. We'll have a different artist, of course, next time here on Love from Tony on your favourite radio station. A few romantic mentions on the way after Billy Ocean.

0: love you.
1: Thank you, Billy. We love you too. Billy Ocean on Love from Tony. Hi, Maury. Maureen's listening somewhere in America. Somewhere. And she said, Tony, can you say hi to Clive? Send him all my love, of course. Steve, who's listening in Lanzarote, says hi to Francis. Thanks for everything. And John says hi to Claire in France, listening to Love from Tony. Love you always, Claire, is the message from John.
2: 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We're not big, but we're perfectly well formed. 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

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There's Human Stories and Music Stories. And I interviewed the lovely Lola, Lola Lennox. And here is her mother, Annie Lennox, on Love From Tony.

0: Carpenters, of course, and a song for you with the fabulous Bob Messenger on saxophone, a very famous saxophonist. It's Tony Lloyd on your favourites radio station with Love Songs. 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

0: Did you just sing a doobie doobie doo? That's Frank Sinatra and Strangers in the Night. You're sounding good, I have to say. It's Tony Lloyd on your favourite radio station with love from Tony, lurching towards the end of another show. I just don't know where the time goes, do you? Here comes Boyzone.
1: Sorry.
0: That's okay.

Got a special treat for you now on Love From Tony. Been watching Nashville on Channel 4 in the UK. Of course, it was on Netflix originally. And here's one of the songs from Nashville, which I quite like. Can't Remember Never Loving You.

broadcast from Nashville. If you've been watching that, that was Raina James and Deacon Claiborne. Singing together, and their real names are Connie Britton and Charles Eston. Almost it for another Tony Lloyd show here on Love from Tony and your favourite radio station. But fear not, I'll be back with more very soon right here. Look after yourself, be kind to people and yourself, and I'll see you again soon for another Love from Tony.

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1: From feature story news in Washington, I'm Jagruti Dave. Canada's Trade Minister and US Trade Representative are meeting in Washington on Friday, racing to finalize a deal before 50% tariffs take effect. Wall Street has rebounded after a turbulent week as bond markets stabilized following days of sharp volatility. And it's understood Meghan, the Duchess of Sussex, has been offered an acting role when she's back in the UK.
0: This is the Night Network.

And now, another hour of the world's lushest love songs, live from downtown Birmingham, UK. 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Here he is, LB. This is the Monday Night Chill Out Zone.

Hello, my friends. Welcome along. It's the Chill Out Zone with LB. Monday night. How are you? I hope you're well. All the usual shenanigans coming up in the next hour or two, including this. Are you okay, by the way? You don't look very well. I'm okay. I'm getting better. I'm not perfect, but I'm getting better.

Whitney Houston, All the Man That I Need. On the way, O-Town. Something rather nice. Maybe you fancy a tune tonight, let me know. Access via the website, lazybee.uk. I'll come back in a second. We'll do our survey said. It's regarding Zoom. Have you had a Zoom call lately?

Panic at the Disco, always. I'm LB, 6, 8, 12. Brian McKnight, a very chilled out tune, coming on the way shortly. Let me do our survey, said, from Monday night. 48% of people do this during a Zoom call. Is Zoom even a thing anymore? Teams, I don't know. 48% of people do this during a Zoom call. What is it? I'll give you the answer, of course, just before the end of the show. I hope you've had a good day, by the way. I'm feeling 90% better. And if you want to pop up and say hello, I'll give you the contact details for the show shortly.

Do you like a good sleep? Because I'm very partial to a deep, relaxing sleep. I like to sleep for between 8 and 11 hours. I'm terrible. I thought as you get older, you needed and wanted less sleep. Getting a good night's sleep has been named as one of life's little pleasures. A survey found that waking up completely refreshed was the little pleasure that brought us the most joy. Finding money in your pocket came second, followed by cuddling up to a loved one in third. Your thoughts as well, lazybee.uk. It'd be nice if you tell me what tickles your fancy. Also, the Seaside postcard is making a comeback. Do you ever get a postcard anymore? And when you go away, do you bring back rock or fudge or little trinkets, little presents for people? Is that still a thing or not?

Warning, the Chill Out Zone is Certificate 18. Discretion is advised. Although that's never stopped Lazy B. The Chill Out Zone with LB.

So apparently the Seaside postcard is making a comeback. Rather than a text, it's nice to get a postcard, isn't it? I found one down the back of the electric cupboard from someone who used to live here in 1977. And also the tradition of bringing back souvenirs is dying out. Do you bring any back? Like, do you bring someone a stick of rock or fudge or, you know, a little dodgy trinket? They are old-fashioned and tacky, aren't they? But I don't know if people still do that. I know someone that still does that, especially if it's for kids and stuff like that. You always bring something nice back when you've been away, don't you?

0: Boys and girls, you are now entering. The Chill Out Zone with DJ Lazy B. Hold tight, it could be a rough ride.
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Don't you think it's nice to have something to count down to? I've got some holidays coming up. They're about 30 or 40 days, so in about a month or so, I'll have a look. And I've got two holidays in a row. So I just feel better about life, even though some things aren't perfect. When you can count down to a vacation, it just makes you feel good, doesn't it? If you fancy being in touch with the show, it'd be nice to hear from you. lazybee.uk. You can fill in the little form there, ask for a tune on the show, or maybe join our little WhatsApp group as well.

Isn't it a lot cooler today? It's absolutely lovely, isn't it? Apparently, we might be heading for number six heatwave next month. I know it's hard to tell. September could suddenly crank up the temperature thanks to high pressure in the south. I don't know how intense it's going to be, but yeah, it's good news, isn't it? I'm enjoying the cool at the moment. It's nice, and it's nice for the dog as well, isn't it? It's nice for the pets to be a little bit cooler. But I have got all that to come with holidays on the way. Otis Redding, My Girl, your favourite love songs are lined up and ready to go. What do you fancy hearing tonight? Reach out and let me know.

I'm in shock here. I've just found out the classic potato, you know, the jacket spud, might be disappearing because loads of younger people don't know how to cook one anymore. They can't make a potato from scratch. What is going on? I've always been good in the kitchen. What about you? Many younger people can't cook a jacket potato. They're not even confident cooking potatoes at all. And they'd rather put something in the oven or get a takeaway. What are your thoughts on that?

It feels like we've only just started the show. It's almost time to say goodbye. Let's do the answer to our survey said before I forget. 48% of people do this during a Zoom call. I didn't even know Zoom was still a thing. Isn't it Teams now or whatever? What do 48% of people do? Apparently they turn off their camera. That's me, actually. I'm very camera shy. What about you? Anyway, have you ever borrowed anything from a friend and never given it back? Are you a long-term borrower? Because loads of people are doing this. They're lending stuff and not giving it back ever. I just thought I'd shame you for a second and make you think about that drill that you borrowed from the neighbour in 1989.

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The moment you've been waiting for. It's the Chill Out Zone with DJ

Okay, thank you for your company. Thank you for being there. We're completely out of time for a Monday night. That went so quick, didn't it? What happened? I feel like I've just arrived and I've gone. I'll catch you back here at the end of your Tuesday. Have a lovely sleep. If you can't nap, then some great tunes. Don't sit there thinking and scrolling. Just enjoy the good music. But from Albie and the team, night-night. God bless you, dear sir. I'm gone. My voice is giving up as well. Ta-ra!

0: From Feature Story News in Washington, I'm Jagmeet Dubey. Canada's Trade Minister and US Trade Representative are meeting in Washington on Friday, racing to finalize a deal before 50% tariffs take effect. Wall Street has rebounded after a turbulent week as bond markets stabilized following days of sharp volatility. And it's understood Meghan, the Duchess of Sussex, has been offered an acting role when she's back in the UK.
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Exile with Kiss You All Over. You're listening to The Quiet Storm here on the Night Network with me, Sam McGuigan, keeping you company through until 2 o'clock this morning. Now, whatever it is you're up to, we've got some great music. When you're going to sit back and chill, you need to have a little dance around and a little sing song. There's something for everyone. Now, on the way, the Bangles. Before that, Lionel Richie.

Enigma with the Principles of Lust, playing for you here on the Night Network. Now, are you out there on the dating scene? Are you looking for romance? Well, apparently, a great smile is the best way of getting a date. Yes, indeed. In fact, saying that it beats a toned body or beautiful eyes in the dating stakes. This is according to a new study. 39% of us rate white teeth and a healthy smile as the most important physical attribute. 22% think that a good physique is the first thing that attracts us when we meet someone, and 12% think the eyes are the most important. I definitely notice a twinkle in the eye, a nice smile, also smell. I mean, somebody who smells really good can just completely stop you in your tracks, definitely. So, yeah, I'm still waiting for somebody to be stopped in their tracks by my dazzling smile, sparkling eyes, lovely scent. But that's a story for another day. Now, Michael Jackson coming up for you next.

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Jan Hammer with Crockett's theme, I believe you here on the Night Network. Now, according to research, 46% of us got something this summer. What do you think that might be? Now, I'll tell you, it is a bit of a clue. It's something that happened to 46% of us this summer. What do you think that could be? Well, there's many answers, but I'm only looking for one. Westlife coming up for you next.

One of my mum's favourites, Paul Young with Every Time You Go Away. You're listening to The Quiet Storm here on the Night Network. Now, I asked you a little question. Apparently 46% of us had this happen to us this summer. What do you think it could be? Well, as many answers as they could be. The one I was looking for is got sunburnt. Yes, indeed. And the motivation was to get a tan. But that sun, yeah, it snuck up on us, doesn't it? And I have to say, I did fall victim to the sunburn. I was using factor 30. Maybe I needed to go to factor 50 when it is really hot. Yes, indeed. Now we're coming up you next, Tiffany.

0: feature story news in Washington. I'm Geography Lover. Canada's trade minister and U.S. trade representative are meeting in Washington on Friday, racing to finalize a deal before 50% tariffs take effect. Wall Street has rebounded after a turbulent week as bond markets stabilized following days of sharp volatility. And it's understood Meghan, the Duchess of Sussex, has been offered an acting role when she's back in the UK.
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